0: to heaven.
1: Woohoo! That was Led Zeppelin with the song Stairway to Heaven. And that was our very first song in. And we're already at 4:10 and 47 seconds, almost 4:11 in the afternoon here during request hour on KOTZ Radio, 7:20 a.m. I have a birthday message for a very special birthday person. Happy birthday to Troy Bro Shy in Novatak. Have fun today and enjoy your birthday party. Love, Auntie Dawn and Brookie. And let's see, no song request, so we're just going to continue on with the playlist. So happy birthday, Troy, coming from Dawn and Brookie, and your local Kotzebue announcer, Roy. Troy and Roy, fellow Oys. All right, yep, it's 4:11 p.m. You're listening to KOTZ Radio, 7:20 a.m. Back to request/birthday hour.

Welcome back to KOTZ Radio, 720 AM. The time is 4:29 and about 30 seconds into the minute. We're 30 seconds away from 4:30, so we're going to start the weather right now. That last song was Hocus Pocus by Focus. Like the rhymes there. All right, so let's get into the weather. Let me open up my computer tabs, interwebs tabs. All right, starting with tomorrow's forecast on the western Arctic coast, Point Hope, Point Leigh, and Cape Lisburn. Tomorrow, partly sunny. Tomorrow, Wednesday, partly sunny. Areas of fog, highs around 40 degrees. South winds to 15 miles per hour. Tomorrow night, mostly cloudy, lows in the mid-30s, south winds to 15 miles per hour, Point Leigh, light winds. Noatak Valley and Red Dog Mine. Tomorrow, mostly sunny, areas of fog, highs around 70 degrees, south winds to 10 miles per hour. Daylong Mountains, areas of fog, slight chance of thunderstorms. Tomorrow night, partly cloudy, lows in the mid-40s, west winds to 10 miles per hour. Kivalina and Red Dog Dock. Tomorrow, partly sunny, areas of fog, highs in the mid-40s, light winds. Tomorrow night, partly cloudy, lows in the mid-30s, light winds. Lower Kobuk Valley, Norvik, Selvik, Kayena. Tomorrow, partly sunny, highs around 70 degrees, light winds. Tomorrow night, partly cloudy, lows in the mid-40s, light winds. Baldwin Peninsula forecast for Kotzebue. Tomorrow, partly sunny, highs around 50 degrees, light winds. Tomorrow night, partly cloudy, lows around 40 degrees, light winds. Northern Seward Peninsula, Buckland and Deering. Tomorrow, chance of rain showers and slight chance of thunderstorms, highs around 70 degrees, light winds. Deering, slight chance of thunderstorms, highs in the mid-50s. Tomorrow night, chance of rain showers, lows around 40 degrees, south winds to 10 miles per hour. Lower Kobuk Valleys, Ambler, Shungnak, and Kobuk. Tomorrow, partly sunny, slight chance of thunderstorms, highs around 70 degrees, light winds. Tomorrow night, partly cloudy, lows around 50 degrees, light winds. Southern Chukchi Seacoast, Shishmaref and Diomede. Tomorrow, partly sunny, areas of fog, slight chance of thunderstorms, highs in the mid-40s, light winds. Diomede, south winds to 15 miles per hour. Tomorrow night, mostly cloudy, lows in the mid-30s, northwest winds to 10 miles per hour. Diomede, south winds to 15 miles per hour. Alright, on to current conditions in the villages, updated at the top of the hour, starting with Kotzebue. Kotzebue right now, clear skies, 48 degrees, west wind 6 miles per hour, feels like 45 degrees. Kivalina, clear skies, 40 degrees, south winds 5 miles per hour, feels like 36 degrees. Point Hope, cloudy skies, 40 degrees, southeast winds, 5 miles per hour, feels like 36 degrees. Point Leigh, mostly cloudy skies, 46 degrees, northeast winds, 11 miles per hour, gust traveling 15 miles per hour. Cape Lisburn, mostly cloudy, 44 degrees, northeast winds, 5 miles per hour, gust traveling 9 miles per hour. Red Dog Mine is mostly cloudy, 64 degrees, southwest winds, 10 miles per hour, feels like 64 degrees. Selwick, clear skies, 64 degrees, veering winds, 3 miles per hour, feels like 64 degrees. Shishmaref, cloudy skies, 37 degrees, northwest winds, 8 miles per hour, feels like 30 degrees. And Kayena, clear skies, 63 degrees, southwest wind, 6 miles per hour, feels like 63 degrees. Ambler, clear skies, 65 degrees, calm winds, feels like 65. Buckland, clear skies, 63 degrees, southeast wind, 6 miles per hour, feels like 63 degrees.
Deering, clear skies, 51 degrees. Northeast winds, 9 miles per hour. Feels like 47 degrees. Norvik, clear skies, 62 degrees. West winds, 9 miles per hour. Feels like 61 degrees. No attack, all defense, clear skies, 65 degrees. Southwest winds, 8 miles per hour. Feels like 65 degrees. Shungnak, shout out Shungnak, clear skies, 66 degrees. West winds, 10 miles per hour. Gust traveling, 14 miles per hour. Feels like 66 degrees. All right, now for high tide and low tide for today in Kotzebue. Uh-oh. I tried refreshing the page, and now it wants to not work. Oh, there we go. Thank the heavens. All right. High tide was at 9:08 a.m. It was 0.9 feet at that point in time. So at 9 a.m., it was 9.9 feet, 0.9 high tide. Next up in 15 minutes is low tide. It will be negative 0.1 feet at that point. So we have low tide next in 15 minutes at 4:50. And then later on tonight, we're going to have a high tide at 10:15 p.m., and it will be 0.4 feet. But first, low tide at 4:50 next. And then today, of course, we're in the middle of June. It is the sunrise, sunset. It is not the sunrise, sunset time of the year. It's none of those. It's just constant sun, 24 hours today, 24 hours tomorrow, and 24 hours until July 10th. So what do we got, like 24 days left of constant sun before we get a little break? And even when those first couple of days hit, we're not getting that much of a break. Because I think we're still going to have twilight when the sun does eventually set behind the horizon. Anyways, so we got time to discuss that before July 10th. But enjoy the constant sun while we got it. All right, that's going to do it for the weather. The time is clocking. It is now 4:37 p.m. We are listening to KOTZ Radio 720 a.m. during the request/birthday hour. So give us a call at 442-3434 or email us at message@kotz.org for your song request or to go live on the air and deliver a birthday shout out. All right, back to the music.

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1: 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Tuesday, June 16, 2026. We are going to do the extended weather forecast, or what I like to call the whatchamacallit weather. All right, as always, we start with tomorrow's forecast, and we're going to start in the western Arctic coast, Point Hope, Point Lay, and Cape Lisburn. Tomorrow, partly sunny, areas of fog, highs around 40 degrees, south winds to 15 miles per hour. Tomorrow night, mostly cloudy, lows in the mid-30s, south winds to 15 miles per hour. Point Lay, light winds. Noatak Valley and Red Dog Mine. Tomorrow, mostly sunny, areas of fog, highs around 70 degrees, south winds to 10 miles per hour. Daylong Mountains, areas of fog, slight chance of thunderstorms. Tomorrow night, partly cloudy, lows in the mid-40s, west winds to 10 miles per hour. Kivalina and Red Dog Dock, tomorrow partly sunny, areas of fog, highs in the mid-40s, light winds. Tomorrow night, partly cloudy, lows in the mid-30s, light winds. Lower Kobuk Valley, Norvik, Selawik, Kayana. Tomorrow, partly sunny, highs around 70 degrees, light winds. Tomorrow night, partly cloudy, lows in the mid-40s, light winds. Baldwin Peninsula, forecast for Kotzebue. Tomorrow, partly sunny, highs around 50 degrees, light winds. Tomorrow night, partly cloudy, lows around 40, light winds. Northern Seward Peninsula, Buckland and Deering. Tomorrow, chance of rain showers and slight chance of thunderstorms. Highs around 70 degrees, light winds. Deering, slight chance of thunderstorms, highs in the mid-60s. Tomorrow night, chance of rain showers, lows around 40 degrees, south winds to 10 miles per hour. Upper Kobuk Valleys, Ambler, Shungnak, and Kobuk. Tomorrow, partly sunny, slight chance of thunderstorms, highs around 70 degrees, light winds. Tomorrow night, partly cloudy, lows around 50 degrees, light winds. Southern Chukchi Seacoast, Shishmaref, and Diomede. Tomorrow, partly sunny, areas of fog, slight chance of thunderstorms, highs in the mid-40s, light winds. Diomede, south winds to 15 miles per hour. Tomorrow night, mostly cloudy, lows in the mid-30s, northwest winds to 10 miles per hour. Diomede, south winds to 15 miles per hour. All right, we're moving on to current conditions in the villages, updated at the top of the hour, starting with Kotzebue. Kotzebue right now has clear skies. It is 50 degrees, west winds 5 miles per hour, and the temperature feels like 48 degrees. Kivalina, clear skies, 40 degrees, southwest winds 5 miles per hour, feels like 36 degrees. Point Hope, mostly clear skies, 40 degrees, south wind 7 miles per hour, feels like 34 degrees. Point Lay, mostly cloudy, 45 degrees, northeast winds 13 miles per hour, gust traveling 17 miles per hour. Cape Lisburn, mostly cloudy, 44 degrees, northeast winds 5 miles per hour, gust traveling 11 miles per hour. Red Dog Mine, mostly cloudy, 64 degrees, southwest winds 10 miles per hour, feels like 64 degrees. Selwick, clear skies, 65 degrees, West winds 5 miles per hour, feels like 65. Shishmaref, cloudy skies, 37 degrees, northwest wind, 7 miles per hour, feels like 31 degrees. And where do we go from here? Cayena, as always. Cayena, clear skies, 65 degrees, south wind, 7 miles per hour, feels like 65 degrees. Ambler, clear skies, 67 degrees, northwest winds, 8 miles per hour, feels like 67. Buckland is raining, 55 degrees, west winds, 5 miles per hour, gust traveling 19 miles per hour, feels like 54 degrees. Deering is cloudy, 50 degrees, northeast wind, 7 miles per hour, feels like 47 degrees. Narvik, clear skies, 62 degrees, west winds, 5 miles per hour, feels like 62 degrees. No attack, all defense, clear skies, 65 degrees, veering winds, 3 miles per hour, feels like 65 degrees. Chungnak, shout out Chungnak, clear skies, 65 degrees, veering winds, 6 miles per hour, feels like 65 degrees. All right, now for high tide, low tide for today in Kotzebue. Low tide was at 4:50 p.m. It was negative 0.1 feet at that moment in time at 4:50. 4:50, that was 45 minutes ago. Next tide is high tide at 10:15 p.m., 0.4 feet at that time. 10:15 will be high tide. So we move on to Kotzebue's sunrise and sunset. Of course, as I keep on repeating myself, I'll do this all summer, or I'll do this all June at least, and a little early beginning of July. We got 24 hours of sunlight today and tomorrow and until July 10th. So get used to the sun, take it easy on the vitamin D pills, or don't, I don't know, not your doctor, wear sunscreen, do that, get outside, get some fresh air, do some cardio, yada, yada, yada. Anyways, that's going to do it for the weather for this hour. 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

0: two former aides have all pleaded not guilty to felony forgery charges for their roles in a fake elector scheme designed to overturn Trump's loss in the swing state. The Wisconsin fake electors case is moving forward, even as others in the battleground states of Michigan and Georgia have faltered. The Pew Research Center is confirming what many parents already know. Navigating work and family is hard, NPR's Andrea Hsu reports.
1: The survey sought to capture how parents with jobs are managing to balance family and work responsibilities. A majority of working moms said they feel they can't give 100% to either. A smaller but still sizable share of dads agreed. Often, the parents find themselves dealing with children's matters while at work and vice versa. Pew senior researcher Rachel Minkin says it's an important issue to study, as the share of families with both parents working full-time has grown significantly.
2: 31% were both working full-time in 1975, and now it's 52%.
1: Parents surveyed said more flexibility in their work hours would help, as would paid sick leave and help paying for childcare. Andrea Hsu, NPR News.
0: The Grammys has announced new categories. They include Best Asian Pop Music Performance, Best Traditional Pop Vocal Performance, and Best Latin Song. A Best R&B Collaboration or Duo Group Performance has been added. And now, Folk includes Best Contemporary Folk Album and Best Traditional Folk Album. The Recording Academy says the changes aim to reflect the evolving music industry. I'm Ryland Barton. 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
3: 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Other contributors include the estate of Joan B. Kroc, whose bequest serves as an enduring investment in the future of public radio and seeks to help NPR produce programming that meets the highest standards of public service in journalism and cultural expression.
4: This is National Native News. I'm Jill Freitas. Residents of Anaktuvik Pass can now use four-wheelers for subsistence hunting in the gates of the Arctic National Park and Preserve. As the Alaska Desk's Aliona Niden reports, it's a change residents have sought for decades.
5: Mark John Morey has been hunting caribou around Anaktuvik Pass since he was a child. But in the summer and fall, most of the land around the village has been off-limits to hunters like him. That's because residents were not allowed to use four-wheelers in the majority of the gates of the Arctic National Park and Preserve. And that's the only way to access the roadless preserve surrounding the village. But last month, the U.S. Department of the Interior announced it would restore off-road vehicle access to the park. Morey says he's excited.
6: This is life-changing. I only wish my grandparents were here. Now that we're able to access the lands, we can relearn what our ancestors taught us about certain areas that always have caribou year-round.
5: The Trump administration has been working to expand access to hunters on off-road vehicles in protected federal lands across the country. However, a National Park Service spokesman for the Alaska region said this action is specific to subsistence hunting in the gates and does not apply to sports hunters. And it comes after decades of back and forth on the issue. Before Anaktuvik Pass became a permanent settlement about 80 years ago, the Nunavut people were semi-nomadic and moved throughout the Brooks Range. Morey says they were searching for their main food source, caribou.
6: We heard many stories from our elders about hunting grounds that we weren't able to access, which they remember before we even formed a community of Anaktuvik Pass.
5: The federal government established the gates of the Arctic around Anaktuvik Pass when it passed the Alaska National Interest Lands Conservation Act. And residents were still given the right to subsistence hunt using snow machines and motorboats, among other traditional transportation methods. But the rule didn't mention ATVs. And 40 years ago, the new park guidance interpreted the law to ban hunts on ATVs because they were not used traditionally. Lillian Stone is the city mayor of Anaktuvik Pass. She says the ban created invisible boundaries for residents relying on hunting for survival.
7: It was like we were prisoners in our own land for 40 years, where before that it was we could hunt anywhere, we could travel anywhere.
5: Local native corporations exchanged lands with the Park Service in the late 90s, which made additional areas within the park available for subsistence ATV hunts. Still, residents could only access about 1% of the gates of the Arctic. Stone says residents and local leaders have been advocating for ATV access to the park for subsistence for decades, but with no progress.
7: We felt like it wasn't getting anywhere and we weren't getting the answers that were needed.
5: Last year, local leadership traveled to Washington, D.C. and asked the Interior Department to restore ATV access to the park. This May, the department announced the decision to do that. Interior Secretary Doug Burgum wrote in a social media post that, quote, "No one knows or cares for this land more than the people who live here," end quote. A department spokeswoman said in an email the old ban was inconsistent with supporting subsistence. She said the Park Service will consult local communities within 6 months to establish the new rule. Kristen Morey is an Anaktuvik Pass hunter and a mother of two. She says the announcement means a lot for her and her children.
8: I have no words of what of what just happened, because it just makes me really emotional, and I'm excited to be out there and to no longer have to worry about when we have to stop, because I'm out there year-round as well.
5: The Park Service said local hunters should contact the gates of the Arctic for current information on using ATVs while the regulatory process is underway. In Anchorage, I am Alena Knighton.
4: And I'm Jill Freitas.
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14: This is statewide news from Alaska Public Media. I'm Ava White. Gray whales have been dying off the coast of Washington State at alarmingly high rates this year. Scientists are racing to understand what's causing the die-offs, but they think it might be related to climate change. And as KMXT's Catherine Irving reports, the waters in the Gulf of Alaska might be offering the population a lifeline.
15: Matt Van Deel remembers the moment he first noticed something was different about the gray whales near Kodiak. Van Deel is the natural resources director at the Shunack tribe. It was the middle of last summer, and he thought he'd drive a few minutes to check how many gray whales had arrived in their feeding grounds off of Passagshack Bay, which is at the south end of the island's road system. He was expecting to see a handful at most. Instead,
16: We're scanning the horizon, and it looked like smokestacks from all the whales breathing.
15: In the following months, the number of whales near Passagshack Bay grew to nearly 300. Before last year, the average number of whales in the area was between just 25 and 30. And he's not the only one who's noticed more gray whales than normal. Lauren Wild is a research biologist and assistant professor of applied fisheries with the University of Alaska Southeast, Sitka campus. She grew up in Sitka, and back when she was a kid, she says there were maybe 10 or 15 whales coming through the sound every year to feed. But in 2020, that changed.
17: When I was out collecting herring eggs, I counted just sort of skiffing around with a friend, so not an official number, but I counted close to 200 individuals.
15: These shifts in places like Kodiak and Sitka are happening as the gray whale population at large is tanking. Gray whales were hunted almost to extinction in the early 1900s. Hunting bans helped the population recover until around 2019. That's when scientists started seeing more dead gray whales than normal and fewer calves being born. The National Oceanic and Atmospheric Administration designated it as an unusual mortality event. NOAA announced the die-off was over in 2023, when the population looked like it was recovering. But with the amount of whales that have been dying off the coast of Washington State this year, scientists think they may have celebrated too soon. Carly Lowe is a marine mammal specialist with NOAA's Protected Resources Division.
18: In 2024, there were a total of 61 gray whales stranded along the West Coast. Last year, there were 179, so almost three times as many. And this year so far, we're at 127. And we're not done with the season. They are still stranding in Alaska.
15: Scientists from Baja, Mexico, all the way to Alaska, gathered on a video call last month to share what they've been learning about gray whales and what could be causing them to die. John Kalambokides is a co-founder and research biologist at the Cascadia Research Collective, a Washington nonprofit that studies marine mammals.
19: The Arctic is an area that has seen, you know, over multiple decades, you know, pretty dramatic ecosystem changes.
15: He says the leading theory is that warming water in the Arctic, caused by climate change, has led to a massive drop in the available food out in the Bering and Chukchi Seas, where gray whales typically bulk up in the summer. Van Dale from Kodiak was on the call last month, too. He says, comparing notes, one thing was clear. Gray whales are showing up in places they don't usually go. But not everywhere has the same type of food source. In San Francisco Bay, scientists estimate that at least 1 in 5 gray whales are dying there from starvation or boat strikes. But in parts of Alaska, grays are leaving with their bellies full. Wild and Van Dale both say they've seen many whales in noticeably better body condition at the end of their stays than at the beginning. Scientists still aren't sure what other impacts this shift will have. In Kodiak, Van Dale says their impact could be more positive.
16: We'll probably see a rebound and a bloom of species richness out there because of the gray whale's presence.
15: He says that in a season of abysmal news for grays, places like Kodiak offer a rare bright spot. Reporting in Kodiak, I'm Catherine Irving.
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0: And welcome back to KOTZ Radio, 720 AM. The time is now ticking. It just ticked to 6:31 PM. Did I say it already? Did I say welcome back to KOTZ Radio, 720 AM? That's where we are right now in the sonic verse, the sound verse, the frequencies, whatnot. Anyways, it's time for the Yapathon. We got the weather, we got the Tundra Telegraph, we got the bulletin board, and the swap and shop all coming up. This week, I don't think it's that too bad. It wasn't that bad yesterday, but who knows? I could be jinxing myself right now. I didn't check. And I didn't refresh my weather either. So let me refresh a couple pages. That one doesn't need refreshing. This one, I just got to scroll to the top. All right. So let's start with tomorrow's forecast in the western Arctic coast, Point Hope, Point Lay, and Cape Lisburn. Tomorrow, partly sunny, areas of fog, highs around 40 degrees, south winds to 15 miles per hour. Tomorrow night, mostly cloudy, lows in the mid-30s, south winds to 15 miles per hour. Point Lay, light winds. Noatak Valley and Red Dog Mine. Tomorrow, mostly sunny, areas of fog, highs around 70 degrees, south winds to 10 miles per hour. Daylong Mountains, areas of fog, slight chance of thunderstorms. Tomorrow night, partly cloudy, lows in the mid-40s, west winds to 10 miles per hour. Kivalina and Red Dog Dock. Tomorrow, partly sunny, areas of fog, highs in the mid-40s, light winds. Tomorrow night, partly cloudy, lows in the mid-30s, light winds. Lower Kobuk Valley, Norvik, Selawik, Kayana. Tomorrow, partly sunny, highs around 70 degrees, light winds. Tomorrow night, partly cloudy, lows in the mid-40s, light winds. Baldwin Peninsula, forecast for Kotzebue. Tomorrow, partly sunny, highs around 50 degrees, light winds. Tomorrow night, partly cloudy, lows around 40 degrees, light winds. Northern Seward Peninsula, Buckland and Deering. Tomorrow, chance of rain showers and slight chance of thunderstorms. Highs around 70 degrees, light winds. Deering, slight chance of thunderstorms, highs in the mid-50s. Tomorrow night, chance of rain showers, lows around 40 degrees, south winds to 10 miles per hour. Upper Kobuk Valleys, Ambler, Shungnak, and Kobuk. Tomorrow, partly sunny, slight chance of thunderstorms, highs around 70 degrees, light winds. Tomorrow night, partly cloudy, lows around 50 degrees, light winds. Southern Chukchi Sea Coast, Shishmaref, and Diomede. Tomorrow, partly sunny, areas of fog, slight chance of thunderstorms, highs in the mid-40s, light winds. Diomede, south winds to 15 miles per hour. Tomorrow night, mostly cloudy, lows in the mid-30s, northwest winds to 10 miles per hour. Diomede, south winds to 15 miles per hour. All right, now we move on to current conditions in the villages, updated at the top of the hour, starting with Kotzebue. Kotzebue right now has clear skies, 50 degrees, west winds 5 miles per hour, feels like 48 degrees. Kivalina, clear skies, 43 degrees, southwest winds 4 miles per hour, feels like 40 degrees. Point Hope, clear skies, 39 degrees, south winds 5 miles per hour, feels like 35 degrees. Point Lay, mostly cloudy, 47 degrees, northeast winds 13 miles per hour, gust traveling 18 miles per hour. Cape Lisburn, mostly cloudy, 44 degrees, northeast winds 6 miles per hour, gust traveling 13 miles per hour. And Red Dog Mine, mostly cloudy skies, 64 degrees, southwest winds 10 miles per hour, feels like 64 degrees. Selwick, mostly cloudy, 63 degrees, varying winds 3 miles per hour, feels like 63 degrees. Shishmaref, cloudy skies, 37 degrees, northwest winds, 4 miles per hour, feels like 33 degrees. And now we move on to Cayena. Cayena, clear skies, 65 degrees, southwest winds, 8 miles per hour, gust traveling 14 miles per hour, feels like 65 degrees. Ambler, clear skies, 68 degrees, veering winds, 6 miles per hour, feels like 68 degrees. Buckland is raining, 56 degrees, north winds, 5 miles per hour, feels like 55 degrees. Deering is mostly cloudy, 53 degrees, northeast winds, 9 miles per hour, feels like 50 degrees. Narvik, clear skies, 63 degrees, west wind, 7 miles per hour, feels like 63 degrees. No attack, all defense. Clear skies, 67 degrees, west winds 8 miles per hour, feels like 67 degrees. Shungnak, shout out Shungnak. Mostly clear skies, 67 degrees, northwest winds 7 miles per hour, feels like 67 degrees. All right, now we move on to high tide, low tide for today in Kotzebue. Low tide was at 10 minutes before 5, 4:50 p.m. at negative 0.1 feet. Next tide up is high tide at 10:15, 15 minutes after 10. And it will be 0.4 feet then. So we got next tide to look forward to is high tide at 10:15. And then sunrise and sunset for today and tomorrow in Kotzebue. There is none. It's just 24 hours of sunlight today and tomorrow in this particular village. I don't know the rest of you. I'm sure most of you it's 24 hours. But I'm sure those southern guys get a little darkness maybe. I don't know. I haven't checked. Anyways, in Kotzebue, the sun will set July 10th. Today is June 16th, so you don't got to worry about a sunset this week or the next week. Maybe in 3 weeks from now? Yeah. 3 weeks and a half. Something like that. Anyways, yeah, that's going to do it for the weather. And let's see, what are my calculations here? I gotta do this one, that one. Okay, I'll be back after these short messages. These short messages will play, and then I will be back. All right, I got my volume on. Okay, BRB, folks.
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0: Okie dokie, we're back to KOTZ Radio, 7:20 a.m. The time is 6:39 p.m., 20 seconds away from 6:40. Anyways, let's look into the Tundra Telegraph. We have a lost small black Labrador puppy with a black collar and two chain links. Call Carl Washington at 412-3397 if found, or bring to house 830. And let's see. If you have recently lost two life jackets, two were found near Sadie Creek, please call the station at 442-3434 to identify and claim. And it was lost yesterday, or found yesterday, I should say. The puppy was lost today, and the jackets were found yesterday. The Northwest Inupiat Housing Authority is having their commissioners, the Board of Commissioners, regular monthly meeting tomorrow, June 17th at 9 a.m. in the NIHA conference room. And wow, it's a very mini Tundra Telegraph. Only 3 messages. And only one of them was official business. The rest were lost and found. And okay. Bulletin board. That means the bulletin board must either be full or... Oh, it's actually kind of light today. All right. First message on the bulletin board. Are you interested in shaping the future of KOTZ Radio? KOTZ Radio is looking for members of the public to join our community advisory board. The board plans to meet in June. If interested in learning more or becoming a board member, please call the station at 907-442-3434 and ask for Desiree. Northwest Arctic Borough Public Notice. Assembly President Craig McConnell and Mayor Dickie Moto Sr. have scheduled the following meetings of the Northwest Arctic Borough Assembly at the Assembly Chambers in Kotzebue, Alaska. The BAF/work session will be Monday, June 29 at 1 p.m. The regular assembly will be Tuesday, June 30 at 9 a.m. The call-in number is 800-309-2350 with the code 68 16 362 #. Please call the borough clerk's office at 1-800-478-1110 or 907-442-8205 if you have any questions. Thank you for your cooperation. The Northwest Arctic Borough School District Board of Education has scheduled committee meetings and work sessions Monday, June 22nd at 8 a.m. The public will be available. This meeting will be available virtually via Teams. The public can join via Microsoft Teams call-in 1-833-682-3239. The code is 623-037-567 #. Work session and regular meeting have been scheduled Tuesday, June 23 at 8:30 a.m. The Microsoft Teams call-in is 1-833-682-3239 with the code 285301083 #. All meeting materials can be found on the school district website. If you have any questions, please call the office of the superintendent at 442-1803. Northwest Arctic Borough Public Notice. The Northwest Arctic Borough will be closed Friday, June 19th in observance of the Juneteenth holiday. Oh, that's this Friday. We will resume business hours Monday, June 22nd at 8 a.m. Please call the borough clerk's office at 1-800-478-1110 or 442-8205 if you have any questions. Thank you for your cooperation. And we have the Kuckuck River Grayling Presentation and Fisheries Community Meeting, June 29th, 2026, from 7 p.m. to 9 p.m. at the Cultural Center in Point Hope. Fish scientist Dr. Kevin Fraley will give a slideshow and a presentation of results on a study of Kuckuck River Grayling that found only low/safe levels of contaminants. In July 2025, Kevin and volunteers flew in and floated the Kuckuck and North Rivers to collect Grayling River sediment and insects and test them for heavy metal concentrations. This study was done in collaboration with local subsistence fishers and the North Slope Borough, because there were observations of rusty mineral seeps in the headwaters of the Kuckuck that could affect the grayling. After the presentation, community members wishing to speak on or discuss any topics relating to fish, natural resources, or local observations are welcome to take the floor for a community forum. There will be pizza, snacks, soda, water, and door prizes provided. The event is free and open to all. Please contact Kevin Fraley at kfraley@wcs.org or phone 347-2198 with any questions or requests. And we have survived the bulletin board now. Made it through that. Swappity shoppity, let's exchange some property. Now we're opening up the swap and shop. And there's one item to rule them all. A stainless steel 10/22 rifle with a 48 millimeter scope. If interested, call the phone number 907-412-3898. And we're going to close that folder up, and we are done with the Yapathon. And yeah, it looks like we're done at the usual time, 6:46 p.m. We've finished the weather, the mini Tundra Telegraph, which was very mini indeed. We did the bulletin board and the swap and shop. Woohoo! It's all done and finished. We got the next hour to looking forward to. Next hour is the 7 o'clock hour. We got the 7:01 NPR News, 7:06 Quick Kotzebue Weather Update, 7:20 p.m. and 7:20 a.m. The 7:20 verse will be the Mini Tundra Telegraph yet again. And then 7:30 will be the weather. So we got that to look forward to. Don't go anywhere here on KOTZ Radio, 7:20 a.m. My name is Roy, your afternoon evening announcer, and the time is 6:47 p.m. Let's go back to the music, why don't we?

0: website shows that the B-52 that crashed Monday during a test flight at California's Edwards Air Force Base took a sharp turn and plunged to the ground at a rate nearly 10 times faster than a plane normally descends. The data comes from the flight tracking website AirNav Systems. It shows the B-52 was airborne for just over 3 minutes before it crashed. All 8 people aboard were killed. Air Force officials say it could take up to 6 months to complete the investigation into the cause of the crash. World Cup play. Soccer star Lionel Messi has tied the World Cup scoring record. He scored a hat trick in Argentina's opener against Algeria, matching former German player Miroslav Klose's career mark of 16 goals. Messi also the second player to score in 5 World Cups. I'm Giles Snyder. This is NPR News.
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2: 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The time is 7:06 in the evening. Coming up next is a quick Kotzebue weather update, where we have some nice weather going on right now. Nice, beautiful, clear blue skies. Oh, I see. It's fair. Now I'm looking out. It's kind of fair. I mean, I see some streaks of white fog. It's not too crazy. It's still see some blue peeking through. Blue peeking through. That's I like that. But yeah, fair skies. The temperature is 50 degrees Fahrenheit, winds are blowing west 6 miles per hour, and the temperature feels like 48 degrees Fahrenheit. And that's going to do it for a quick Kotzebue weather update. I'll see you back at 7:20 for the Tundra Telegraph and 7:30 for the weather. 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

Okie dokie, welcome back. That was The Chain, a cover of The Chain by Evanescence. From Gears 5, I think that's a video game, if I'm not mistaken. I should have looked that up during the song, but I was just busy enjoying it. I like the original version of that song a lot. It's one of my favorites. I don't think I like the cover better. I like the original, especially that intro. Listen to the wind blow! Anyways, I'm not a good singer, but I yapped enough to make it to 7:20 p.m. It is now the 7:20-verse. 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Anyways, let's get into the mini Tundra Telegraph as promised. All right. If you have recently lost two life jackets, two were found near Sadie Creek, please call the station at 442-3434 to identify and claim. And we have a lost small black Labrador puppy with a black collar and two chain links lost today. If found, call Carl Washington 412-3397 or bring to house 830. And the Northwest Inupiat Housing Authority Board of Commission's regular monthly meeting will be tomorrow, June 17, at 9 a.m. at the NIHA conference room. And yeah, that's it. That's the whole mini Tundra Telegraph. It's pretty short. You know what? I'm going to go steal one message from the bulletin board, because it is happening this week. So hopefully Nathaniel doesn't whack me across the head for adding to the Tundra Telegraph, because I know I like to keep the Tundra a little short and sweet. Northwest Arctic Borough public notice. The Northwest Arctic Borough will be closed Friday, June 19th, in observance of the Juneteenth holiday. We will resume business hours on Monday, June 22nd at 8 a.m. Please call the Borough Clerk's office at 1-800-478-1110 or 442-8205 if you have any questions. Thank you for your cooperation. And now we're done with the Mini Tundra Telegraph. All right, we got the weather coming up shortly at 7:30. The time right now is 7:22 p.m. Thank you for tuning in to KOTZ Radio 7:20 on the AM dial. Back to the music.

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We are here live from Kotzebue, Alaska, listening to KOTZ Radio, 7:20 a.m. The time is 7:30 p.m. And what do you know? I got distracted. I scrolled. At least I did that page correctly. This page I can update. This page I can update. This one too. That one's good. All right, let's see. Did we get a... Yeah, we did. Okay, we're all ready for the weather now. Whatchamacallit, weather coming up, as promised. Starting on tomorrow's forecast, Western Arctic Coast, Point Hope, Point Lay, and Cape Lisburn. Tomorrow, Wednesday, partly sunny, areas of fog, highs around 30 degrees. No, highs around 40 degrees. Sorry, I should be highlighting these words so I don't get lost. So let's start over. Tomorrow, Wednesday, partly sunny, areas of fog, highs around 40 degrees, south winds to 15 miles per hour. Now for a Wednesday night, mostly cloudy, lows in the mid-30s, now that time's correct, south winds to 15 miles per hour, Point Lay, light winds. Noatak Valley and Red Dog Mine. Tomorrow, mostly sunny, areas of fog, highs around 70 degrees, south winds to 10 miles per hour. Daylong Mountains, areas of fog, slight chance of thunderstorms. Tomorrow night, partly cloudy, lows in the mid-40s, west winds to 10 miles per hour. Kivalina and Red Dog Dock, tomorrow, partly sunny, areas of fog, highs in the mid-40s, light winds. Tomorrow night, partly cloudy, lows in the mid-30s, light winds. Lower Kobuk Valley, Norvik, Selowikaina. Tomorrow, partly sunny, highs around 70 degrees, light winds. Tomorrow night, partly cloudy, lows in the mid-40s, light winds. Baldwin Peninsula, forecast for Kotzebue. Tomorrow, partly sunny, highs around 50 degrees, light winds. Tomorrow night, partly cloudy, lows around 40 degrees, light winds. Northern Seward Peninsula, Buckland and Deering. Tomorrow, chance of rain showers and slight chance of thunderstorms. Highs around 70 degrees, light winds. Deering, slight chance of thunderstorms. Highs in the mid-50s. Tomorrow night, chance of rain showers, lows around 40 degrees, south winds to 10 miles per hour. Upper Kobuk Valleys, Ambler, Shungnak, and Kobuk. Tomorrow, partly sunny, slight chance of thunderstorms, highs around 70 degrees, light winds. Tomorrow night, partly cloudy, lows around 50 degrees, light winds. Southern Chukchi Sea Coast, Shishmaref and Diomede. Tomorrow, partly sunny, areas of fog, slight chance of thunderstorms, highs in the mid-40s, light winds. Diomede, south winds to 15 miles per hour. Tomorrow night, mostly cloudy, lows in the mid-30s, northwest winds to 10 miles per hour. Diomede, south winds to 15 miles per hour. And Wednesday night. Okay, we did it. All right, now we're on to current conditions in the villages updated at the top of the hour, starting with Kotzebue. Kotzebue right now has clear skies, 51 degrees, west winds 5 miles per hour, feels like 49 degrees. Kivalina, clear skies, 42 degrees. West winds, 4 miles per hour, feels like 39 degrees. Point Hope is raining now, 37 degrees. South winds, 4 miles per hour, feels like 33 degrees. Point Lay, partly sunny skies, 48 degrees. Northeast winds, 13 miles per hour. Gust traveling 18 miles per hour. Cape Lisburn, mostly cloudy, 44 degrees. Northeast winds, 6 miles per hour. Gust traveling 13 miles per hour. And now Red Dog, the page wants to not have it. So I got a El Guget Red Dog Mine weather. Ba-boom. Red Dog Mine, partly sunny, 61 degrees Fahrenheit. Southwest winds, 6 miles per hour. Gust traveling 11 miles per hour. All right, now we move on to Selwick with cloudy skies, 64 degrees. Southwest winds, 4 miles per hour. Feels like 64 degrees.
Shishmaref, cloudy skies, 36 degrees, northwest wind, 7 miles per hour, feels like 30 degrees. Kiana, clear skies, 65 degrees, west winds, 10 miles per hour, gust traveling 15 miles per hour, feels like 64 degrees. Ambler, mostly cloudy, 66 degrees, veering winds, 5 miles per hour, feels like 66 degrees. Buckland, mostly clear skies, 59 degrees, east winds 4 miles per hour, feels like 59 degrees. Deering, mostly cloudy, 52 degrees, northeast winds 8 miles per hour, feels like 49 degrees. Narvik, clear skies, 64 degrees, southwest winds 5 miles per hour, feels like 64 degrees. No attack, all defense, clear skies, 65 degrees, west winds 7 miles per hour, feels like 65 degrees. Shungnak, shout out Shungnak, partly cloudy skies, 65 degrees, west winds 5 miles per hour, feels like 65 degrees. All right, we did it. No, we didn't. What am I talking about? We did the hard part. Now we move on to high tide, low tide for today in Kotzebue. Low tide was at 4:50, 10 minutes before 5 was low tide. It was negative 0.1 feet at that time. And at 10:15, it will be high tide at 0.4 feet. So a quarter past 10 will be high tide, the next tide coming up. And then, of course, you should be painfully aware that we have 24 hours of sunlight today and tomorrow, and all the way up until July 10th in Kotzebue. If you're more north than us, then you got even longer. I don't know how the sun moves. I'm sure if you're more north, you got more hours of daylight, but I don't know how you can get more than 24. Anyways, but if you're southern, more south than us, you might have a sunset, but I just do Kotzebue. That's what they tell me to do. Just do Kotzebue's sunrise and sunset. And we got 24 hours today and 24 hours tomorrow. And that's going to be it for me. All right. The time is 7:37 p.m. Thank you for tuning in to KOTZ Radio 720 on the AM dial.

tonight. 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

0: NASDAQ and the S&P 500 each slipped, but the Dow hit its second straight record close. Brent crude oil, the international standard, below $80 a barrel, its lowest since the conflict between the U.S. and Iran began in March. This is NPR.
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2: 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The time is 8:06 in the evening. It is time for the final hour of announcements. My name is Roy, your local Kotzebue announcer for the evening/afternoons. Coming up next, we got the Mini Tundra Telegraph and the whatchamacallit weather. Let's start off with the Mini Tundra Telegraph. So we have a lost small black Labrador puppy with a black collar and two chain links. This was lost today. If found, call Carl Washington at 412-3397 or bring to house 830. Next up, if you have recently lost two life jackets, two were found near Sadie Creek, please call the station at 442-3434 to identify and claim. The Northwest Inupiat Housing Authority will have its Board of Commissioners regular monthly meeting tomorrow, June 17th at 9 a.m. in the NIHA conference room. Northwest Arctic Borough Public Notice. The Northwest Arctic Borough will be closed Friday, June 19th, in observance of the Juneteenth holiday. We will resume business hours on Monday, June 22nd at 8 a.m. Please call the Borough Clerk's office at 1-800-478-1110 or 442-8205 if you have any questions. Thank you for your cooperation. Okie doke, let's put away the Mini Tundra and open up our weather, whatchamacallit weather. As always, we start with tomorrow's forecast. Western Arctic Coast, Point Hope, Point Lay, and Cape Lisburn. Tomorrow, Wednesday, partly sunny, areas of fog, highs around 40 degrees, south winds to 15 miles per hour. Tomorrow night, mostly cloudy, lows in the mid-30s, south winds to 15 miles per hour. Point Lay, light winds. Noatak Valley and Red Dog Mine. Tomorrow, mostly sunny. Areas of fog. Highs around 70 degrees. South winds to 10 miles per hour. Daylong Mountains. Areas of fog. Slight chance of thunderstorms. Tomorrow night, partly cloudy. Lows in the mid-40s. West winds to 10 miles per hour. Kivalina and Red Dog Dock. Tomorrow, partly sunny. Areas of fog, highs in the mid-40s, light winds. Tomorrow night, partly cloudy, lows in the mid-30s, light winds. Lower Kobuk Valley, Norvik, Selawik, Kayana. Tomorrow, partly sunny, highs around 70 degrees, light winds. Tomorrow night, partly cloudy, lows in the mid-40s, light winds. Baldwin Peninsula, forecast for Kotzebue. Tomorrow, partly sunny, highs around 50 degrees, light winds. Tomorrow night, partly cloudy, lows around 40 degrees, light winds. Northern Seward Peninsula, Buckland and Deering. Tomorrow, chance of rain showers and slight chance of thunderstorms, highs around 70 degrees, light winds. Deering, slight chance of thunderstorms, highs in the mid-50s. Tomorrow night, slight chance of rain showers, lows around 40 degrees, south winds to 10 miles per hour. Upper Kobuk Valleys, Ambler, Shungnak, and Kobuk. Tomorrow, partly sunny, slight chance of thunderstorms, highs around 70 degrees, light winds. Tomorrow night, partly cloudy, lows around 50 degrees, light winds. Southern Chukchi Seacoast, Shishmaref, and Diomede. Tomorrow, partly sunny, areas of fog, slight chance of thunderstorms, highs in the mid-40s, light winds. Diomede, south winds to 15 miles per hour. Tomorrow night, mostly cloudy, lows in the mid-30s. Northwest winds to 10 miles per hour. Diomede, south winds to 15 miles per hour. All right, let's move on to current conditions. Let's see if we get the 8 o'clock update. Oh, we did. Nice. All right, updated 10 minutes ago. Kotzebue right now has clear skies, 52 degrees, west winds 4 miles per hour, feels like 51 degrees, nice, above 50. Kivalina, clear skies, 43 degrees, west winds 4 miles per hour, feels like 40 degrees. Point Hope is cloudy, 36 degrees, west winds 7 miles per hour, feels like 30 degrees. Point Lay, partly sunny, 50 degrees, northeast winds 14 miles per hour, gust traveling 16 miles per hour. Cape Lisburn, mostly cloudy, 44 degrees, northeast winds 6 miles per hour, gust traveling 13 miles per hour. Red Dog Mine, let's see, I got a refresh. Red Dog Mine is partly sunny, 60 degrees, southwest winds 6 miles per hour, gust traveling 11 miles per hour. And Selwick, mostly clear skies, 63 degrees, southwest winds 10 miles per hour, feels like 62 degrees. Shishmaref, cloudy skies, 37 degrees, west winds 5 miles per hour, feels like 32 degrees. Kiana, clear skies, 64 degrees, west winds 11 miles per hour, feels like 63 degrees. Ambler, partly cloudy, 67 degrees, veering winds 4 miles per hour, feels like 67. Buckland, mostly cloudy, 61 degrees, east winds 5 miles per hour, feels like 61 degrees. Deering, cloudy skies, 53 degrees, northeast winds 8 miles per hour, feels like 50 degrees. Narvik, mostly clear skies, 64 degrees, southwest winds 7 miles per hour, feels like 64 degrees. No attack, all defense, clear skies, 64 degrees, west winds 12 miles per hour, feels like 63 degrees. Shungnak, shout out Shungnak, mostly cloudy skies, 65 degrees, veering winds 5 miles per hour, feels like 65 degrees. And then one last time, we'll do high tide and low tide for Kotzebue today. Low tide was at 4:50 p.m., 10 minutes before 5 o'clock. It was negative 0.1 feet then. And then high tide will be at 10:15 p.m., a quarter past 10. It will be 0.4 feet then. So that's going to be in 2 hours. We will have high tide next. And then on the matter of the sun, it is aware that we have 24 hours today. I mean, in Kotzebue, we have 24 hours today in Kotzebue, and 24 hours tomorrow, and 24 hours until July 10th. So get out there and have some fun in the sun. Meanwhile, I'm going to plug in the Inupiaq story for the evening. Maybe in the next 7 minutes, 17 minutes, something around there, 10, 15 minutes. Anyways, doesn't really matter. I'll throw in an Indian word of the day too. And yep, we'll call it a night. It is right now almost 8:14 p.m. Thank you for tuning in to KOTZ Radio, 7:20 a.m. My name is Roy, your local Kotzebue afternoon evening announcer. It is my pleasure to bring you the announcements. All right, good night, folks. I'll see you I got some business to attend to tomorrow. So I'll see you Thursday for Country Thursday. See you folks Thursday when we're having a chow down.

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0: My name is Minnie Gray. 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
1: 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Never share on a itel horse as you walk. 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Iglangor and Miago on a angot nunny. Iglacking on the cuo, old yorker. But not ruining Nana Chop. I think it Nanga go. 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That night looting. 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
1: 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Pitcher Glenn Stone winds up, and it's one and running down the third baseline as Suicide squeezes on. 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

Today's Inupiaq word of the day is Kilgun, message. Kilgun, message. Uvanga Atiga Aluk, Loretta, Notagmin.

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0: G7 summit in France comes to a close, and he heads back to Washington, D.C. At the gathering, uncertainties loomed over what's in the memorandum of understanding the U.S. announced with Iran for ending their conflict. As NPR's Frank Ordonez reports, Trump has said the text is not yet final and leaves open the possibility that the U.S. could go back to bombing Iran.
1: In a meeting with the Egyptian president, Trump said the agreement that's been signed with Iran doesn't prevent the U.S. from taking action if he feels it's necessary.
2: It's a memorandum of understanding, and if I don't like it, we'll go back to shooting at them, dropping bombs on their head.
3: When do you expect the wording?
2: If I don't like it, if they don't behave, we'll go right back to dropping bombs right smack in the middle of their head.
1: And Trump insisted that the agreement does not include any immediate sanctions relief. Franco Ordonez, NPR News, Evian, France.
0: Iran's Revolutionary Guard is warning of a harsh response if Israel does not halt its attacks in Lebanon. Israel continues to strike the Iran-backed militants Hezbollah despite the tentative deal reached between the U.S. and Iran. Here's NPR's Aya Batraoui.
4: Iran's Revolutionary Guard says Israel's violated the ceasefire in southern Lebanon 84 times in the past 2 days. And it warned in a statement Israel should expect a, quote, harsh response if it does not end its war against Hezbollah. Iran says the agreement with the U.S., set to be signed Friday, states attacks on Lebanon will be halted. Iran also says it views any continued Israeli occupation of Lebanon as a violation of this initial agreement. Israel says its forces will remain in southern Lebanon for as long as necessary. Hezbollah's attacks at Israel have killed 23 soldiers and 2 civilians. Lebanese authorities say Israel's attacks have killed more than 3,800 people, hundreds of them women and children, and displaced more than 1 million. Aya Batraoui, NPR News, Cairo.
0: The Republican chair of the Senate Select Committee on Intelligence, Tom Cotton, says Jay Clayton's confirmation hearing for Director of National Intelligence is still on, even though President Trump called for a delay. While at the G7, Trump took to social media early this morning Eastern time to announce a Senate hold off on Clayton until it confirmed the DNI nominee's replacement, a Trump personal lawyer, as U.S. Attorney for the Southern District of New York. Well, President Trump tapped Clayton after his pick for acting DNI, housing official Bill Pulte, faced a bipartisan revolt in Congress where lawmakers allowed FISA, a key intelligence gathering tool, to expire last week. President Trump said today he would not support FISA's authorization without a strict voting identification bill that currently lacks enough votes to pass Congress. U.S. stocks are mixed this hour. The Dow is up 267 points. This is NPR News. Republican Congressman Mike Collins of Georgia has won the GOP nomination for the November Senate race. Sarah Callis with Georgia Public Broadcasting reports.
5: Collins, who has represented Eastern Georgia since 2023, addressed a crowd in a barn an hour south of Atlanta when the race was called.
6: My plan is your next U.S. Senator. I mean, it's simple. I'm just going to use my business experience out there to build on the record of results that I've already delivered in Washington.
5: Collins received an 11th-hour endorsement from President Trump over the weekend. His opponent, Derek Dooley, had been supported by Georgia's Republican Governor Brian Kemp since the beginning of his campaign. Collins will face incumbent Democratic Senator John Ossoff this November. For NPR News, I'm Sarah Callis in Jackson, Georgia.
0: The war with Iran has not just pushed up prices for gasoline and diesel. It has also made motor oil more expensive. That's a slippery stuff that keeps engines running. Here's NPR's Camila Domonoske.
7: The base oil that goes into synthetic motor oils is manufactured from crude oil and natural gas through sophisticated processes at highly specialized plants. The biggest such facility in the world, in Qatar, was damaged early in the war, and restoring full production is expected to take over a year. The U.S. was its biggest customer. That's pushing up prices. And it comes after tariffs had already made car maintenance more expensive. Nathan Matheson is a mechanic in Poolsville, Maryland.
8: We see about a 25-30% reduction in our profit margins because of the increased costs.
7: He says he's been absorbing higher motor oil costs for now. Camila Domonoske, NPR News.
0: It's NPR.
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10: This is National Native News. I'm Jill Freitas.
3: Grand Staircase Escalante National Monument has been the target of Utah Republican Senator Mike Lee. He's been looking to undo a Biden-era resource management plan meant to focus on conservation and consultation with tribes. That effort has failed for now. KJZZ's Gabriel Pietrasio has more.
10: Using the Congressional Review Act, lawmakers on Capitol Hill could have killed the plan with a simple majority vote from the Senate floor, but that 60-day window has closed.
11: Some people think it's a win, and I suppose in some sense it is, but I don't feel excited about it because I do think there's more coming. We've just thrown away something that could be another weapon.
10: Eric Stanfield is senior anthropologist with the Navajo Nation Heritage and Historic Preservation Department. He helped shape this years-long process. An executive order could still downsize this national monument, significant to Navajos, Hopis, Zunis, Utes, and Paiutes. Together, they formed an intertribal coalition.
11: Having to respond to this really strengthened the coalition. It bonded the group a little bit better. We organize, and that's going to persist.
10: For National Native News, I'm Gabriel Pietrasio.
3: Authorities are looking for methods to close gaps preventing justice from being served when violent crimes happen on reservation settings. Now, the FBI, ATF, and tribal law enforcement are doubling down on these efforts. SDPB's CJ Keene reports.
9: They're calling it Operation Ballistic Backlog, and it falls under the ongoing effort Operation Steadfast Promise, which is aiming to solve cases that have troubled reservations and Native communities for decades. To put it simply, firearms leave something of a ballistic fingerprint, which can be traced if and only if prior uses of that firearm are documented into an ATF database. At the Rapid City FBI branch office, FBI agent Christopher Dotson goes into detail.
12: In South Dakota, Operation Ballistic Backlog is an initiative that is unique to the Pine Ridge Reservation. This initiative came about when we recognized

0: had hundreds of firearms in their custody that we could help test against evidence found at various crime scenes. And this cache of weapons could be tested and entered into the ATF's National Integrated Ballistic Information Network, known as NIBIN.
1: Dotson is the special agent in charge of the Minneapolis field office, which covers Minnesota and the Dakotas.
0: What makes this initiative exciting is the potential to connect these guns to the unresolved crimes on the Pine Ridge Reservation and elsewhere.
1: This comes as the FBI announced a new reward for information in the search for a suspect in the death of 6-year-old Logan Warrior Goings, who was murdered in his Oglala family home.
0: Weeks later, a gun firing the same kind of ammunition used in Logan's murder was located well away from the crime scene. Ballistic testing connected that gun to the murder of little Logan, and that is a key piece of evidence. Last week, the FBI announced a $50,000 reward for information leading to the arrest and conviction of the person or persons responsible for Logan's senseless murder. Somebody out there knows something.
1: In total, over 500 firearms are now slated to be tested for potential links to cases across the nation. For National Native News, I'm CJ Keene in Rapid City.
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8: You're listening to Statewide News from Alaska Public Media. I'm Ava White. State senators are closely examining a House-passed bill offering tax cuts for a North Slope natural gas pipeline as they near Friday's deadline to end a special session on the issue. At a hearing Tuesday, senators pressed executives with the Alaska Gasland Development Corporation and pipeline developer Glenn Farne on what would happen if the project falls apart. Glenn Farne, Alaska LNG President Adam Prestidge, told lawmakers the way the project is structured, along with price controls included in the bill lawmakers are considering, mean only Glenn Farne and investors who buy equity in the project would bear the risk of cost overruns or project failure.
9: If Glenn Farne were to determine that the project had failed, or if Glenn Farne were to decide to abandon the project, we wouldn't have any way to seek any recourse or any reimbursement for what we have done.
8: Another key question is just how big a tax cut is necessary to allow the project to move forward. Sitka Republican Senator Bert Stedman says he's convinced there needs to be some tax relief to make the project viable, but so far, he says he hasn't seen anything from Glenn Farne showing how big that tax break needs to be.
10: There needs to be some concession or a change given to help the project get economically more viable. Okay? So the challenge we have is measuring that. For what we put on the table, what's the benefit?
8: Senator Rob Myers, a Fairbanks Republican in the minority caucus, says he'd like to see a small change to the bill that passed the House 34-5 last week, but he says he expects the Senate will pass something before the special session ends.
11: I'm hopeful. Kind of the conversation that I'm hearing around the building is I think we're going to get there. We'll see what it looks like.
8: Governor Mike Dunleavy said last month that if lawmakers didn't pass an acceptable bill during this special session, he'd call them right back for another.

0: GCI internet and mobile service has been fully restored across the Aleutians, ending an outage that began 3 weeks ago. GCI's undersea fiber cable was damaged on May 27th, disrupting phone and internet service in communities including Accutan, False Pass, King Cove, Perryville, Sandpoint, and Unalaska. GCI had expected repairs to be finished last week, but weather pushed back the work. Many Aleutian residents rely on GCI for cell phone service, and it operates the only fiber optic network in the region. The GCI spokesperson said the company does not have details on what caused the damage. The company said in a text message to customers that those affected will automatically get credits for their service plan once service is fully restored. This is Alaska Public Media.
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4: 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It is currently 8:15 in the morning, so we're going to go into the local weather forecast. But stay tuned for the Mini Hunter Telegraph coming up at 8:20 and the extended weather at 8:30. In Kotzebue today, it's going to be partly sunny with highs around 50 with light winds. Well, tonight's going to be mostly cloudy with lows around 40 and light winds. Thursday's going to be mostly cloudy with highs around 50 and light winds. And Thursday night, it'll be mostly cloudy with lows around 40 and light winds. As for the current conditions, Kotzebue's partly cloudy at 46 degrees with west winds at 5 miles an hour. And we're currently in low tide on our way to high tide by 9:49 this morning. 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

Good morning. You are listening to KOTZ, 7:20 a.m. right here in Kotzebue. It is 8:20 in the morning, so we're going to head into the mini Tundra Telegraph messages. But stay tuned for the extended weather coming up at 8:30. So to start off, we have a message from June 16th, Tuesday. Lost small black Labrador puppy with a black collar and two chain links. Call Carl Washington at 412-3397 or bring to house 830. The Board of Commissioners' regular monthly meeting was announced for today at 9 a.m. in the NIHA conference room. And the Northwest Arctic Borough will be closed Friday, June 19th, in observance of the Juneteenth holiday, and resume normal business hours on Monday, June 22nd, at 8 a.m. Thanks very much for listening to KOTZ 7:20 a.m. right here in Kotzebue, and stay tuned for the extended weather forecast coming up at 8:30.

Good morning. You are listening to KOTZ 720 AM right here in Kotzebue. It is currently 8:30 in the morning, so we're going to go into the extended weather forecast for this hour. But stay tuned for some more morning news coming up at 9. Starting in Kotzebue, today is going to be partly sunny with highs around 50 with light winds, while tonight's going to be mostly cloudy with lows around 40 and light winds. Then Thursday is going to be mostly cloudy with highs around 50 and light winds. And Thursday night, it'll be mostly cloudy with lows around 40 and light winds. As for Norvik, Seluik, and Kyana, today is going to be partly sunny with highs around 70 and light winds, while tonight's going to be partly cloudy, with lows in the mid-40s and west winds at 10 miles an hour. Then Thursday's going to be mostly sunny, with highs in the mid-60s with light winds, and Thursday night's going to be mostly cloudy, with lows in the mid-40s and light winds. As for Kivalina and Red Dog Dock, today's going to be partly sunny with areas of fog and highs in the mid-40s with light winds, and tonight's going to be mostly cloudy, with areas of fog and lows in the mid-30s with light winds. Thursday's going to be partly sunny, with areas of fog and highs in the mid-40s with light winds, and Thursday night it'll be mostly cloudy, with lows in the mid-30s and light winds. Then for Noatak and Red Dog Mine, today's going to be mostly sunny, with areas of fog and highs in the mid-60s, with south winds at 10 miles an hour, and then tonight's going to be mostly clear, with areas of fog and lows in the mid-40s, with west winds at 10 miles an hour. Thursday is going to be mostly sunny, with areas of fog and highs in the mid-60s, with southeast winds at 10 miles an hour. And Thursday night will be partly cloudy, with lows in the mid-40s, and south winds at 10 miles an hour. As for Point Hope, Point Lay, and Cape Lisburn, today is going to be mostly cloudy, with areas of fog and highs around 40, with south winds at 15 miles an hour. And then tonight's going to be mostly cloudy, with areas of fog and lows in the mid-30s, with south winds at 15 miles an hour. Thursday's going to be mostly cloudy, with areas of fog and highs around 40, with south winds at 15 miles an hour. And Thursday night, it's going to be mostly cloudy, with lows in the mid-30s and south winds at 15 miles an hour. As for Buckland and Deering, today they're getting scattered rain showers and isolated thunderstorms with highs around 70 and light winds. And then tonight, scattered rain showers and isolated thunderstorms with lows around 40 and south winds at 10 miles an hour. Thursday is going to be mostly sunny with highs in the mid-60s and southeast winds at 10 miles an hour. And Thursday night, it's going to be mostly cloudy with lows in the mid-40s with south winds at 10 miles an hour. As for Ambler, Shugnak, and Kobuk, today is going to be mostly cloudy, with isolated thunderstorms and highs around 70, with light winds. And then tonight's going to be mostly cloudy, with isolated thunderstorms and lows around 50, with light winds. Thursday's going to be partly sunny, with highs around 70 and light winds. And Thursday night, there'll be scattered rain showers, with lows around 50, and light winds. As for Shishmaref and Diomede, today is going to be mostly cloudy, with areas of fog and isolated thunderstorms, with highs around 50 and light winds. Then tonight's going to be mostly cloudy, with areas of fog and isolated thunderstorms, with lows in the mid-30s and light winds. Thursday's going to be mostly cloudy, with areas of fog and highs around 50 with light winds. And Thursday night, it's going to be mostly cloudy, with lows in the mid-30s and light winds. As for the current conditions, starting in Kotzebue, it is partly cloudy at 46 degrees, with west winds at 5 miles an hour, and Kivalina is cloudy at 37 degrees, with calm winds. Point Hope is freezing, or has freezing fog at 31 degrees, with south winds at 7 miles an hour, and Point Lay is mostly cloudy at 49 degrees, with north winds at 7 miles an hour.
Then Red Dog Mine is partly cloudy at 52 degrees with calm winds, while Selawik is cloudy at 53 degrees with west winds at 5 miles an hour. Shishmaref is clear at 41 degrees with southeast winds at 3 miles an hour, and Cayenne is clear at 55 degrees with calm winds. Ambler has rain at 54 degrees with east winds at 3 miles an hour, and Buckland is mostly cloudy at 48 degrees with southeast winds at 9 miles an hour. Deering is mostly cloudy at 47 degrees with calm winds, and Norvik is clear at 53 degrees with southwest winds at 8 miles an hour. The Noatak is clear at 50 degrees with calm winds, and Shugneck has rain at 53 degrees with east winds at 4 miles an hour. Thank you again for listening to KOTZ, 720 AM, right here in Kotzebue. And stay tuned for some more morning news coming up at 9.

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6: This is statewide news from Alaska Public Media. I'm Ava White. A brown bear attacked a man biking the Dome Trail in Anchorage Saturday afternoon, according to the Alaska Department of Fish and Game. Anchorage area biologist Corey Standorf says the victim was riding his bike down the trail when he encountered a bear walking toward him.
7: He was able to stop before he got right to the bear, and he yelled at the bear, made himself look big, and then the bear charged. He was able to get his bike in front of him. The bear hit the bike once, knocked it down, then knocked the victim down.
6: He says the bear scratched and bit the man above the waist. The injuries are serious, Standorf says, but not life-threatening. The attack was within a mile of the Stuckagan Heights trailhead for the Dome. Standorf says the victim self-rescued to the trailhead and received care at an Anchorage area hospital. He says the victim had bear spray but wasn't able to deploy it. He says the man did not have a dog, which can sometimes prompt attacks. Standorf says the bear was likely startled by the man, sending the animal into fight or flight mode.
7: And a lot of times we see brown bears go into that fight mode. They have no idea what just came on them. They're a little bit startled. They see a perceived threat. They neutralize it, and then they get out of the area, which is exactly what this specific bear did.
6: This is the second aggressive bear encounter on the Dome Trail in less than a year. A brown bear mauled and seriously injured a woman hiking on the same trail last July. There are several salmon streams near the trail, which Standorf says are bear magnets. You can find best practices for bear safety from the Alaska Department of Fish and Game on their website, adfg.alaska.gov. Senator Lisa Murkowski is among several members of Congress trying to prevent the National Science Foundation from dismantling portions of an instrument system that monitors the nation's oceans. The Alaska Beacon reports the National Science Foundation plans to pull out much of the instrumentation in the Ocean Observatory's initiative system, which began operating in 2016 and was intended to last for three decades. Under the Trump administration, the National Science Foundation plans in the coming year to remove instruments from the waters off Alaska, as well as Washington State, Oregon, North Carolina, and Greenland. The letter says the instruments are especially important this year because of the powerful El Niño system that's developing in the Pacific Ocean and is poised to disrupt widespread weather patterns. The system is also of particular importance to Alaska's multi-billion-dollar fishing industry, which has objected to the station removal. A spokesperson for the

0: the National Science Foundation defended the changes as de-scoping rather than a dismantling of the system. 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
3: 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It is currently 9:15 in the morning, and we're going to head into the local weather and current conditions. But stay tuned for the Mini Tundra Telegraph coming up at 9:20 and the extended weather at 9:30. And then we'll go into Line 1, Your Health Connection, at 10. Starting in Kotzebue, today's going to be partly sunny, with highs around 50, with light winds. While tonight's going to be mostly cloudy, with lows around 40 and light winds. Then Thursday's going to be mostly cloudy, with highs around 50 and light winds. And Thursday night, it'll be mostly cloudy, with lows around 40 and light winds. As for the current conditions, Kotzebue is mostly cloudy at 46 degrees, with west winds at 3 miles an hour. And the next tide will be high tide, coming up at 9:49 this morning. 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

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It is currently 9:20 in the morning, so we'll head into the Mini Tundra Telegraph messages. But stay tuned for the extended weather forecast coming up at 9:30. This message was as of yesterday, though I'll say it still. There was a small black Labrador puppy lost with a black collar and two chain links. Call Carl Washington at 412-3397 or bring to house 830 if you found it. And as for our next message, the Northwest Arctic Borough will be closed Friday, June 19th, in observance of the Juneteenth holiday, and resume normal business hours on Monday, June 22nd, at 8 a.m. Thank you again for listening to KOTZ, 7:20 a.m., right here in Kotzebue, and stay tuned for the extended weather forecast coming up at 9:30.

Good morning. You're listening to KOTZ 720 AM right here in Kotzebue. It is currently 9:30 in the morning, so we're going to head into the extended weather forecast for this hour. But stay tuned for Line 1, Your Health Connection, coming up at 10. In Kotzebue today, it's going to be partly sunny with highs around 50 and light winds, while tonight's going to be mostly cloudy with lows around 40 and light winds. Then Thursday will be mostly cloudy with highs around 50 and light winds, and Thursday night's going to be mostly cloudy with lows around 40 and light winds. Then for Norvik, Selowik, and Kiana, today's going to be partly sunny with highs around 70 and light winds, while tonight's going to be partly cloudy with lows in the mid-40s and west winds at 10 miles an hour. Then Thursday's going to be mostly sunny with highs in the mid-60s and light winds, and Thursday night will be mostly cloudy with lows in the mid-40s and light winds. As for Kivalina and Red Dog Dock, today's going to be partly sunny with areas of fog and highs in the mid-40s with light winds, and tonight's going to be mostly cloudy with areas of fog and lows in the mid-30s with light winds. Then Thursday is going to be partly sunny with areas of fog and highs in the mid-40s with light winds. And Thursday night, it'll be mostly cloudy with lows in the mid-30s and light winds. Then for Noatak and Red Dog Mine, today is going to be mostly sunny with areas of fog and highs in the mid-60s with south winds at 10 miles an hour. And tonight's going to be mostly clear with areas of fog and lows in the mid-40s with west winds at 10 miles an hour. Thursday is going to be mostly sunny with areas of fog and highs in the mid-60s with southeast winds at 10 miles an hour. And Thursday night, it'll be partly cloudy with lows in the mid-40s with south winds at 10 miles an hour. As for Point Hope, Point Lay, and Cape Lisburn, today is going to be mostly cloudy with areas of fog and highs around 40, with south winds at 15 miles an hour. Then tonight's going to be mostly cloudy, with areas of fog and lows in the mid-30s, with south winds at 15 miles an hour. Then Thursday's going to be mostly cloudy, with areas of fog and highs around 40, with south winds at 15 miles an hour. And Thursday night, it'll be mostly cloudy, with lows in the mid-30s, with south winds at 15 miles an hour. As for Buckland and Deering, today they're getting scattered rain showers and isolated thunderstorms with highs around 70 and light winds. And tonight, scattered rain showers and isolated thunderstorms with lows around 40 and south winds at 10 miles an hour. Then Thursday is going to be mostly sunny with highs in the mid-60s and southeast winds at 10 miles an hour. And Thursday night will be mostly cloudy with lows in the mid-40s and south winds at 10 miles an hour. As for Ambler, Shugnak, and Kobuk, today's going to be mostly cloudy with isolated thunderstorms and highs around 70 with light winds. And tonight's going to be mostly cloudy with isolated thunderstorms and lows around 50 with light winds. Thursday's going to be partly sunny with highs around 70 and light winds. And Thursday night, they'll get scattered rain showers with lows around 50 and light winds. As for Shishmaref and Diomede, today's going to be mostly cloudy, with areas of fog and isolated thunderstorms, with highs around 50 and light winds. Then tonight it'll be mostly cloudy, with areas of fog and isolated thunderstorms, and lows in the mid-30s, with light winds. Then Thursday it's going to be mostly cloudy, with areas of fog and highs around 50 with light winds. And Thursday night, it'll be mostly cloudy, with lows in the mid-30s and light winds. As for the current conditions, Kotzebue is mostly cloudy at 46 degrees with west winds at 3 miles an hour, and Kivalina is clear at 37 degrees with southwest winds at 3 miles an hour. Point Hope has freezing fog at 30 degrees with south winds at 8 miles an hour, and Point Lay is partly sunny at 47 degrees with north winds at 7 miles an hour. Red Dog Mine is partly cloudy at 55 degrees with south winds at 4 miles an hour.
and Selawik is cloudy at 54 degrees, with west winds at 6 miles an hour. Shishmaref is clear at 43 degrees, with south winds at 3 miles an hour, and Cayenne is partly cloudy at 53 degrees, with southwest winds at 7 miles an hour. Ambler's got rain at 55 degrees, with calm winds, and Buckland is cloudy at 50 degrees, with southeast winds at 10 miles an hour. Deering is cloudy at 50 degrees, with calm winds, and Norvik is mostly cloudy at 52 degrees, with southwest winds at 9 miles an hour. Noatak is mostly clear at 53 degrees, with southeast winds at 4 miles an hour, and Shugnek has rain at 53 degrees, with east winds at 4 miles an hour. 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And stay tuned for Line 1, Your Health Connection, coming up at 10.

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Good morning. You're listening to KOTZ 720 AM right here in Kotzebue. It's currently 11:19 in the morning, so we're going to head into the mini Tundra Telegraph messages. Starting off to John Wayne at IVIC from Mom. Tundra Tech to ECH is emailing the instructions directly to you. And to Ethan Sheehan, your wallet and ID was found and turned into KOTZ radio station. If you know the owner, please pass the message along. There's a lost small black Labrador puppy, black collar, and two chain links. Call Carl Washington at 412-3397 or bring to house 830 if you find them. And the Northwest Arctic Borough will be closed Friday, June 19th, in observance of the Juneteenth holiday, as well as the Northwest Inupiat Housing Authority. And regular business hours will resume on June 22nd. Thank you again for listening to KOTZ, 720 AM, right here in Kotzebue. And stay tuned for the extended weather forecast, coming up at 11:30.

Good morning. You're listening to KOTZ 720 AM right here in Kotzebue. It is currently 11:30 in the morning, so we're going to head into the extended weather forecast for this hour. Also, stay tuned as we have the news coming up at 12. Sorry for the pauses. I think I found a new message. Yep. We'll go into this here. Since it's a public service announcement from the city of Kotzebue regarding the Ashley Johnson Barr Memorial Park, it'll be closed Thursday, June 18th. The city of Kotzebue would like to inform the public that the Ashley Johnson Barr Memorial Park will be closed for the entire day on Thursday, June 18th, due to scheduled construction activities. UIC Construction, the Native Village of Kotzebue, and the City of Kotzebue appreciate the community's cooperation and understanding during this work. They apologize for any inconvenience and thank you for your patience. All right, with that, let's go into the extended weather. Today in Kotzebue is going to be partly sunny, with highs around 50 with light winds, while tonight's going to be mostly cloudy, with lows around 40 and light winds. Then Thursday is going to be mostly cloudy, with highs around 50 and light winds. And Thursday night, it'll be mostly cloudy, with lows around 40 and light winds. As for Norvik, Selawik, and Kiana, today is going to be partly sunny, with highs around 70, with light winds. And tonight's going to be partly cloudy, with lows in the mid-40s, and west winds at 10 miles an hour. Thursday is going to be mostly sunny with highs in the mid-60s and light winds, and Thursday night will be mostly cloudy with lows in the mid-40s and light winds. As for Kivalina and Red Dog Dock, today is going to be partly sunny with areas of fog and highs in the mid-40s with light winds, and tonight's going to be mostly cloudy with areas of fog and lows in the mid-30s with light winds. Thursday is going to be partly sunny with areas of fog and highs in the mid-40s with light winds, and Thursday night it'll be mostly cloudy with lows in the mid-30s and light winds. As for Noatak and Red Dog Mine, today is going to be mostly sunny with areas of fog and highs in the mid-60s with south winds at 10 miles an hour, and tonight's going to be mostly clear with areas of fog and lows in the mid-40s, with west winds at 10 miles an hour. Thursday is going to be mostly sunny, with areas of fog and highs in the mid-60s, with southeast winds at 10 miles an hour. And Thursday night, it'll be partly cloudy, with lows in the mid-40s and south winds at 10 miles an hour. As for Point Hope, Point Lay, and Cape Lisburn, today is going to be mostly cloudy, with areas of fog and highs around 40, with south winds at 15 miles an hour. And tonight's going to be mostly cloudy, with areas of fog and lows in the mid-30s, with south winds at 15 miles an hour. Thursday's going to be mostly cloudy, with areas of fog and highs around 40, with south winds at 15 miles an hour. And Thursday night, it'll be mostly cloudy, with lows in the mid-30s and south winds at 15 miles an hour. As for Buckland and Deering, today there's getting scattered rain showers and isolated thunderstorms with highs around 70 and light winds, while tonight they're getting scattered rain showers and isolated thunderstorms with lows around 40 and south winds at 10 miles an hour. Thursday is going to be mostly sunny, with highs in the mid-60s and southeast winds at 10 miles an hour. And Thursday night, it'll be mostly cloudy, with lows in the mid-40s and south winds at 10 miles an hour. As for Ambler, Shugnak, and Kobuk, today is going to be mostly cloudy, with isolated thunderstorms and highs around 70, with light winds. And tonight's going to be mostly cloudy, with isolated thunderstorms and lows around 50, with light winds. Thursday is going to be partly sunny, with highs around 70 and light winds. And Thursday night, there'll be scattered rain showers, with lows around 50 and light winds.
As for Shishmaref and Diomede, today is going to be mostly cloudy, with areas of fog and isolated thunderstorms, with highs around 50 and light winds. And then tonight's going to be mostly cloudy, with areas of fog and isolated thunderstorms, with lows in the mid-30s, with light winds. Thursday is going to be mostly cloudy, with areas of fog and highs around 50 with light winds. And Thursday night, it'll be mostly cloudy, with lows in the mid-30s and light winds. As for the current conditions, Kotzebue is clear at 47 degrees, with west winds at 9 miles an hour. And Kivalina is mostly clear at 39 degrees, with west winds at 4 miles an hour. Point Hope has fog at 36 degrees, with south winds at 7 miles an hour. And Point Lay is partly sunny at 47 degrees, with north winds at 9 miles an hour and with gusts to 12. Red Dog Mine is cloudy at 59 degrees, with calm winds. And Selawik is cloudy at 54 degrees, with west winds at 8 miles an hour. Then Shishmaref is clear at 48 degrees, with southeast winds at 5 miles an hour. And Cayenne is mostly cloudy at 56 degrees, with southwest winds at 6 miles an hour. Ambler has fog and rain at 55 degrees, with calm winds. And Buckland is clear at 55 degrees, with east winds at 9 miles an hour. Then Deering has rain at 44 degrees, with north winds at 3 miles an hour. And Norvik is cloudy at 54 degrees, with south winds at 13 miles an hour. Noatak is mostly cloudy at 60 degrees, with southeast winds at 5 miles an hour. And Shugnak is cloudy at 58 degrees, with varying winds at 4 miles an hour. Thank you again for listening to KOTZ, 720 AM, right here in Kotzebue. 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

0: love my kids with all my heart, and I've seen my older family members leave us when we were younger because of smoking. 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

0: Live from NPR News, I'm Lakshmi Singh. President Trump says everyone he's met at the Group of Seven summit in France, quote, loves the deal he's agreed to with Iran. NPR's Michelle Kellerman has more.
1: President Trump has faced a lot of criticism from Iran hawks for signing a deal that focuses on the Strait of Hormuz and starts a 60-day clock to negotiate over Iran's nuclear program, which was the initial reason for launching the war. But Trump says only, quote, stupid people want him to continue dropping bombs.
2: And it's a memorandum of understanding. If it doesn't get done in 60 days, it's all right. We go back to bombing. You know, I don't want to do that because it's so good.
1: He says the U.S. won't give Iran any money under the deal, but the agreement does pave the way for sanctions relief and investments from the region. Michelle Kellerman, NPR News, the State Department.
0: With inflation at its highest level in the U.S. in more than 3 years, the Federal Reserve's holding interest rates steady and signaling its next move could be a rate hike. Likely not good news to President Trump, who has been pushing for a rate cut. The new Fed chair, Kevin Warsh, explained the central bank's decision today.
3: The committee decided to maintain the target range for the Fed funds rate at 3.5 to 3.75% in support of the Fed's dual mandate. The committee also reaffirmed its policy of maintaining ample reserves in the banking system.
0: Developments today in the New York State case against Luigi Mangione, who's accused in the fatal shooting of a UnitedHealthcare CEO in 2024. NPR's Brian Mann reports defense lawyers are going to pursue a psychiatric defense.
4: This hearing was incredibly contentious. The big news, they will claim that he was under some kind of extreme emotional duress. He's accused, of course, of shooting and killing Brian Thompson, a top CEO at a health insurance company in 2024. There was back and forth between the prosecutor and the defense over whether defense attorneys have released medical information quickly enough. A lot of this is still redacted. We don't yet know exactly the nature of the mental illness that Mangione's defense team will claim. More about that is expected to be released in the coming days.
0: That's NPR's Brian Mann reporting. The Senate is delaying a confirmation hearing for Jay Clayton to serve as Director of National Intelligence after President Trump called on Republicans to hit the pause button. Here's NPR's Eric McDaniel.
5: President Trump said he wants action on an election security bill that has failed to attract enough support from members of his own party to pass the Senate. And Trump wants his acting director of national intelligence pick, Bill Pulte, to have more time in the role. To address both concerns, the president announced he was delaying Clayton's confirmation hearing. The disagreement reveals a notable chasm in expectations between the GOP-controlled Senate and the White House. Eric McDaniel, NPR News, Washington.
0: It's NPR. About 1,500 people in the eastern Washington city of Spokane are under evacuation orders. Local fire officials say a wildfire that's already damaged or destroyed multiple homes could spread faster as winds get stronger today. The fire began yesterday afternoon, quickly moved up a hill and swept into a Spokane neighborhood. The National Interagency Fire Center says that more than 32,000 fires have burned thousands of square miles across the U.S. since the start of the year, significantly higher than the 10-year average. Scientists have long warned climate change makes wildfire seasons longer and more ferocious. About half of all adults in the U.S. are using artificial intelligence chatbots now. That's according to a new poll from the Pew Research Center, also showing growing concern among Americans about the technology, or from NPR's John Ruwich.
6: According to the poll, 49% of U.S. adults report using AI chatbots, up from about a third 2 years ago. OpenAI's ChatGPT is dominant. Google's Gemini is in second. While uptake of AI chatbots has been swift, with a growing number of Americans saying they're more likely to help rather than hurt productivity, the poll shows that worries about AI are on the rise. About two-thirds of Americans think AI is moving too fast, and 40% think it'll be bad for society over the next 20 years, while only 16% think it will be good. There's skepticism on the regulation front, too. A majority have little or no confidence that the U.S. government will regulate AI effectively or that U.S. companies will develop it responsibly. John Ruwich, NPR News.
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8: This is National Native News. I'm Jill Freitas. Grand Staircase Escalante National Monument has been the target of Utah Republican Senator Mike Lee. He's been looking to undo a Biden-era resource management plan meant to focus on conservation and consultation with tribes. That effort has failed for now. KJZZ's Gabriel Pietrasio has more.
9: Using the Congressional Review Act, lawmakers on Capitol Hill could have killed the plan with a simple majority vote from the Senate floor. But that 60-day window has closed.
10: Some people think it's a win, and I suppose in some sense it is, but I don't feel excited about it because I do think there's more coming. We've just thrown away something that could be another weapon.
9: Eric Stanfield is senior anthropologist with the Navajo Nation Heritage and Historic Preservation Department. He helped shape this years-long process. An executive order could still downsize this national monument, significant to Navajos, Hopis, Zunis, Utes, and Paiutes. Together, they formed an intertribal coalition.
10: Having to respond to this really strengthened the coalition. It bonded the group a little bit better. We organize, and that's going to persist.
9: For National Native News, I'm Gabriel Pietrasio.
8: Authorities are looking for methods to close gaps preventing justice from being served when violent crimes happen on reservation settings. Now, the FBI, ATF, and tribal law enforcement are doubling down on these efforts. SDPB's CJ Keen reports.
11: They're calling it Operation Ballistic Backlog, and it falls under the ongoing effort Operation Steadfast Promise, which is aiming to solve cases that have troubled reservations and Native communities for decades. To put it simply, firearms leave something of a ballistic fingerprint, which can be traced if and only if prior uses of that firearm are documented into an ATF database. At the Rapid City FBI branch office, FBI agent Christopher Dotson goes into detail.
12: In South Dakota, Operation Ballistic Backlog is an initiative that is unique to the Pine Ridge Reservation. This initiative came about when we recognized an opportunity to work with our partners from the Oglala Sioux Tribe, Department of Public Safety, who had hundreds of firearms in their custody that we could help test against evidence found at various crime scenes. And this cache of weapons could be tested and entered into the ATF's National Integrated Ballistic Information Network, known as NIBIN.
11: Dotson is the special agent in charge of the Minneapolis field office, which covers Minnesota and the Dakotas.
12: What makes this initiative exciting is the potential to connect these guns to the unresolved crimes on the Pine Ridge Reservation and elsewhere.
11: This comes as the FBI announced a new reward for information in the search for a suspect in the death of 6-year-old Logan Warrior Goings, who was murdered in his Oglala family home.
12: Weeks later, a gun firing the same kind of ammunition used in Logan's murder was located well away from the crime scene. Ballistic testing connected that gun to the murder of little Logan, and that is a key piece of evidence. Last week, the FBI announced a $50,000 reward for information leading to the arrest and conviction of the person or persons responsible for Logan's senseless murder. Somebody out there knows something.
11: In total, over 500 firearms are now slated to be tested for potential links to cases across the nation. For National Native News, I'm CJ Keene in Rapid City.
8: And I'm Jill Freitas.

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3: This is statewide news from Alaska Public Media. I'm Ava White. Residents of Anaktuvik Pass can now use four-wheelers to subsistence hunt in gates of the Arctic National Park and Preserve. The change was announced by the U.S. Interior Secretary during a visit last month. As the Alaska Desk's Aliona Nyden reports, residents of the North Slope Village have been fighting for this decision for decades.
4: Mark John Morey has been hunting caribou around Anaktuvik Pass since he was a child. But in the summer and fall, most of the land around the village has been off-limits to hunters like him. That's because residents were not allowed to use four-wheelers in the majority of the gates of the Arctic National Park and Preserve. And that's the only way to access the roadless preserve surrounding the village. But last month, the U.S. Department of the Interior announced it would restore off-road vehicle access to the park. Morey says he's excited.
5: This is life-changing. I only wish my grandparents were here.
4: The Trump administration has been working to expand access to hunters on off-road vehicles in protected federal lands across the country. However, a National Park Service spokesman for the Alaska region said this action is specific to subsistence hunting in the gates and does not apply to sports hunters. Before Anaktuvik Pass became a permanent settlement about 80 years ago, the Nunimut people were semi-nomadic and moved throughout the Brooks Range. Morey says they were searching for their main food source, caribou.
5: We heard many stories from our elders about hunting grounds that we weren't able to access, which they remember before we even formed a community of Anaktuvik Pass.
4: The federal government established the gates of the Arctic around Anaktuvik Pass when it passed the Alaska National Interest Lands Conservation Act. And residents were still given the right to subsistence hunt using snow machines and motorboats, among other traditional transportation methods. But the rule didn't mention ATVs. And 40 years ago, the new park guidance interpreted the law to ban hunts on ATVs. Lillian Stone is the city mayor of Anaktuvik Pass. She says the ban created invisible boundaries for residents relying on hunting for survival.
6: It was like we were prisoners in our own land for 40 years, where before that it was we could hunt anywhere, we could travel anywhere.
4: Local native corporations exchanged lands with the Park Service in the late 90s, which made additional areas within the park available for subsistence ATV hunts. Still, residents could only access about 1% of the gates of the Arctic. Stone says residents and local leaders have been advocating for ATV access to the park for subsistence for decades, but with no progress.
6: We felt like it wasn't getting anywhere and we weren't getting the answers that were needed.
4: Last year, local leadership traveled to Washington, D.C. and asked the Interior Department to restore ATV access to the park. This May, the department announced the decision to do that. A department spokeswoman said in an email the old ban was inconsistent with supporting subsistence. She said the Park Service will consult local communities within 6 months to establish the new rule. Kristen Morey is an Anaktuvik Pass hunter and a mother of two. She says the announcement means a lot for her and her children.
7: I have no words of what just happened because it just makes me really emotional and I'm excited to be out there and to no longer have to worry about when we have to stop because I'm out there year-round as well.
4: The Park Service said local hunters should contact the gates of the Arctic for current information on using ATVs while the regulatory process is underway. In Anchorage, I am Aliona Nyden.
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8: Hello and welcome back. You're listening to KOTZ 720 AM right here in Kotzebue. It is 12:15 p.m., so we're going to go into the local weather forecast. But stay tuned for the extended weather coming up at 12:30, and we'll follow up with the Tundra Telegraph.

bulletin board, and swap and shop messages. In Kotzebue today, it's going to be partly sunny, with highs around 50 with light winds. And tonight's going to be mostly cloudy, with lows around 40 and light winds. Thursday's going to be mostly cloudy, with highs around 50 and light winds. And Thursday night, it's going to be mostly cloudy, with lows around 40 and light winds. As for the current conditions, Kotzebue is clear at 47 degrees, with southwest winds at 7 miles an hour, and we are currently in high tide on our way to low tide by 5:36 p.m. Thanks again for listening to KOTZ, and stay tuned for the extended weather and messages to follow at 12:30.

0: 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You are listening to KOTZ 720 AM right here in Kotzebue. It is currently 12:31 PM, so we're going to go into the extended weather forecast for this hour, as well as the Tundra Telegraph bulletin board and swap and shop messages. Starting in Kotzebue, today is going to be partly sunny, with highs around 50 and light winds. And tonight's going to be mostly cloudy, with lows around 40 and light winds. Then Thursday, it's going to be mostly cloudy, with highs around 50 and light winds. And Thursday night, it'll be mostly cloudy, with lows around 40 and light winds. As for Norvik, Selawik, and Kiana, today's going to be partly sunny, with highs around 70 and light winds. And tonight's going to be partly cloudy, with lows in the mid-40s and west winds at 10 miles an hour. Thursday's going to be mostly sunny, with highs in the mid-60s and light winds. And Thursday night's going to be mostly cloudy, with lows in the mid-40s and light winds. As for Kivalina and Red Dog Dock, today's going to be partly sunny, with areas of fog and highs in the mid-40s with light winds. And tonight's going to be mostly cloudy, with areas of fog and lows in the mid-30s with light winds. Then Thursday is going to be partly sunny, with areas of fog and highs in the mid-40s with light winds. And Thursday night, it's going to be mostly cloudy, with lows in the mid-30s and light winds. As for Noatak and Red Dog Mine, today is going to be mostly sunny, with areas of fog and highs in the mid-60s with south winds at 10 miles an hour. And tonight's going to be mostly clear with areas of fog and lows in the mid-40s with west winds at 10 miles an hour. Thursday's going to be mostly sunny with areas of fog and highs in the mid-60s with southeast winds at 10 miles an hour. And Thursday night's going to be partly cloudy with lows in the mid-40s and south winds at 10 miles an hour. As for Point Hope, Point Lay, and Cape Lisburn, today is going to be mostly cloudy, with areas of fog and highs around 40, with south winds at 15 miles an hour. And tonight's going to be mostly cloudy, with areas of fog and lows in the mid-30s, with south winds at 15 miles an hour. Then Thursday's going to be mostly cloudy, with areas of fog and highs around 40, with south winds at 15 miles an hour. And Thursday night's going to be mostly cloudy, with lows in the mid-30s and south winds at 15 miles an hour. As for Buckland and Deering, today they're getting scattered rain showers and isolated thunderstorms with highs around 70 and light winds. And tonight they're getting scattered rain showers and isolated thunderstorms with lows around 40 and south winds at 10 miles an hour. Thursday is going to be mostly sunny with highs in the mid-60s with southeast winds at 10 miles an hour. And Thursday night, it'll be mostly cloudy, with lows in the mid-40s and south winds at 10 miles an hour. As for Ambler, Shognak, and Kobuk, today's going to be mostly cloudy, with isolated thunderstorms and highs around 70 with light winds. And then tonight is going to be mostly cloudy, with isolated thunderstorms and lows around 50 with light winds. Thursday's going to be partly sunny, with highs around 70 and light winds. And Thursday night, there'll be scattered rain showers with lows around 50 and light winds. As for Shishmaref and Diomede, today's going to be mostly cloudy with areas of fog and isolated thunderstorms with highs around 50 with light winds. And then tonight's going to be mostly cloudy with areas of fog and isolated thunderstorms with lows in the mid-30s and light winds. Thursday's going to be mostly cloudy with areas of fog and highs around 50 with light winds. And Thursday night, it'll be mostly cloudy with lows in the mid-30s and light winds. As for the current conditions, Kotzebue is clear at 47 degrees with southwest winds at 7 miles an hour. And Kivalina is clear at 40 degrees, with south winds at 4 miles an hour. Point Hope is clear at 38 degrees, with south winds at 7 miles an hour. And Point Lay is partly sunny at 43 degrees, with east winds at 8 miles an hour. Red Dog Mine is mostly cloudy at 61 degrees, with south winds at 8 miles an hour. And Selawik is cloudy at 53 degrees, with west winds at 8 miles an hour. Shishmaref is clear at 44 degrees, with northeast winds at 5 miles an hour. And Kayan is clear at 58 degrees, with southwest winds at 8 miles an hour. Ambler is cloudy at 58 degrees, with northeast winds at 4 miles an hour. And Buckland is clear at 57 degrees, with southeast winds at 8 miles an hour. Deering is cloudy at 49 degrees, with northeast winds at 6 miles an hour. And Norvik is mostly cloudy at 56 degrees, with southwest winds at 10 miles an hour. Noatak has haze at 63 degrees, with south winds at 7 miles an hour. And Shugnak is cloudy at 60 degrees, with calm winds. Thank you again for listening to KOTZ, 720 AM, right here in Kotzebue. Stay tuned right after this message, and we'll head into the Tundra Telegraph, bulletin board, and swap and shop.
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0: Welcome back. It is currently 12:37 p.m., and we're going to go into the messages. To start, there's a lost small black Labrador puppy with a black collar and two chain links. Call Carl Washington at 412-3397 or bring to house 830 if found. To Ethan Sheehan, your wallet and ID was found and turned into the KOTZ radio station. If you know the owner, please pass the message along. And the Northwest Arctic Borough will be closed Friday, June 19th, in observance of the Juneteenth holiday, and resume normal business hours on Monday, June 22nd. And the same goes for the Northwest Inupiat Housing Authority. And then next here, there's a public service announcement from the City of Kotzebue. The Ashley Johnson Bar Memorial Park will be closed for the entire day on Thursday, June 18th, due to scheduled construction activities. UIC Construction, the Native Village of Kotzebue, and the City of Kotzebue appreciate the community's cooperation and understanding during this work. And they apologize for any inconvenience, and thank you for your patience. If you have recently lost two life jackets, two were found near Sadie Creek, please call the station at 442-3434 to identify and claim. Are you interested in shaping the future of KOTZ? KOTZ is looking for members of the public to join our community advisory board. The board plans to meet in June. If interested in learning more or becoming a board member, please call the station at 907-442-3434 and ask for Desiree. And Assembly President Craig McConnell and Mayor Dickie Moto Sr. have scheduled the following meetings of the Northwest Arctic Borough Assembly at the Assembly Chambers here in Kotzebue. The BAF work session is coming up Monday, June 29th at 1 p.m. And then the regular assembly on Tuesday, June 30th at 9 a.m. The call-in number is 1-800-309-2350 using the code 681-6362-pound. And the Northwest Arctic Borough School District Board of Education has scheduled committee meetings and work session for Monday, June 22nd at 8 a.m. This meeting will be available virtually via Teams. The public can join via Microsoft Teams call-in at 1-833-682-6362. 3239. And the code is 623-037-567-pound. Then the work session and regular meeting have been scheduled for Tuesday, June 23rd at 8:30 in the morning. Once again, the Microsoft Teams call-in is 1-833-682-3239. And then the code is 285-301-083-pound. All meeting materials can be found on the school district website. And if you have any questions, please call the office of the superintendent at 907-442-1803. And the Kuckuck River Grayling Presentation and Fisheries Community Meeting is coming up on June 29th from 7 to 9 p.m. at the Cultural Center in Point Hope. For any questions, call 907-347-2198 or email kfraley, that's F-R-A-L-E-Y, at wcs.org. And with that, we'll finish with the swap and shop message. There's a stainless steel 10/22 rifle with a 48mm scope. Call if interested at 907-412-3898. Thank you again for listening to KOTZ, 720 AM, right here in Kotzebue. And stay tuned for the employment information coming up right after the NPR News at 1.

0: Live from NPR News in Washington, I'm Ryland Barton. The terms of a ceasefire between the U.S. and Iran are now public. NPR's Quil Lawrence reports they would reopen the Strait of Hormuz and end hostilities between the U.S., Iran, Israel, and Hezbollah.
1: A senior Trump administration official whom reporters agreed not to identify read out the memorandum of understanding that is expected to be signed soon. It would reopen the Strait of Hormuz to oil tankers, an urgent economic and political priority as oil and other commodities have surged in price. Iran could begin to sell its own oil, and billions of dollars in frozen Iranian assets could be released if subsequent agreements, like Iran ending its nuclear weapons program, are followed. The official also said if Iran doesn't live up to its end, the U.S. could easily resume bombing. Israel is not a party to the agreement, but it could be a spoiler if Washington cannot restrain the Israeli government from attacking Iran's proxy force in Lebanon. Quil Lawrence, NPR News.
0: With inflation at its highest level in more than 3 years, the Federal Reserve held its benchmark interest rate steady today, and the Fed hinted its next move could be a rate increase. It was the first rate decision under the leadership of the new Fed chairman, Kevin Warsh. President Trump expressed disappointment in the decision today.
2: Just keeps the country down, you know, so it's so unusual. But we have a very good guy over there now, so I'm guided by what he wants.
0: Trump nominated Warsh in hopes he would push for lower interest rates, but a wartime spike in energy prices has pushed rate cuts off the table for now. Luigi Mangione will assert a psychiatric defense at his murder trial for the killing of UnitedHealthcare CEO Brian Thompson. Mangione's lawyers told the court they will attempt to show that he was suffering from, quote, extreme emotional disturbance at the time of the occurrence. If a jury agrees, it could convict him of manslaughter instead of murder, meaning he'd be sentenced to less time in prison. The cost to rent an apartment was down in May, 1.5% from a year ago, according to a new report from Realtor.com. NPR's Stephen Basaha says that's due to an apartment construction boom.
3: The U.S. built more than 600,000 apartments in 2024, the most in almost 40 years. That's caused a jump in vacancies and deals for renters. Mason Coman's got 2+ months of free rent to move into his Nashville area apartment.
4: I even saw some places doing 3 months, 3.5 months free.
3: But other cities still have a housing shortage. Like when Chloe Trubb toured a Chicago apartment and was told there were 12 other showings lined up after her.
5: I'm like, 12?
6: He goes, it's a rat race out there. And I go, exactly what I've been saying. Like, you know.
3: Realtor.com reports rent is still up 17% since pre-pandemic times. Zillow puts that rent hike even higher at 37%. Stephen Basaha, NPR News.
0: U.S. stocks dropped today on speculation the Fed may raise interest rates this year to keep a lid on inflation. This is NPR News. The Trump administration says it's buying back another energy company's leases for wind projects as it seeks to discourage the expansion of wind energy in favor of fossil fuels. That brings the total amount spent on these arrangements to nearly $2.6 billion. Chicago-based Invenergy's wind projects were very early in development and will invest in natural gas and geothermal projects instead. A Seattle nonprofit has returned free World Cup tickets meant for children. It's in protest to the U.S. denying entry to a popular Somalian referee. Freddie Menades of member station KNKX has more.
7: African Youth Sports Academy runs a soccer league for children of African descent. It received 20 free World Cup tickets from a city initiative to send Seattle area kids to matches. But now it's returned those tickets to show support for Somalia's Omar Artan, a top soccer official in Africa who was denied entry to the U.S. for the tournament. Ali Abdullah founded the African Youth Sports Academy.
8: To us, it was like a Somali soccer team made it to the World Cup. You know, we were just trying to send him a message to show him that we love him, to show him that we admire him, that we're willing to sacrifice one life opportunity for him.
7: Seattle partnered with nonprofits and the business community to provide 1,400 tickets to children in the region. For NPR News, I'm Freddie Monades in Seattle.
0: An archaeological dig at the site of the Battle of Bunker Hill has revealed ammunition used in the fight, along with the outlines of an earthen fort built to protect the Patriots fighting the British. Celebrations will soon take place commemorating the 251st anniversary of the battle. This is NPR.
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5: Good afternoon. You're listening to KOTZ 720 AM right here in Kotzebue. It's currently 1:06 in the afternoon, so we're going to go into the employment information for this hour. But stay tuned for the mini Tundra Telegraph coming up at 1:20 and the extended weather at 1:30. Employment information is made possible by a grant from Kotzebue Electric Association, a member-owned cooperative serving the people of Kotzebue since 1954. 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Then a housing director, housing specialist, laborer, lead carpenter, project foreman, ICWA caseworker, and substitute immersion teacher aide. 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You can also apply online at www.kotzebueira.org/careers. And then KNIK Construction is looking for a housekeeper here in Kotzebue. It's a seasonal position, which can be applied for on Indeed.com. 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Employment information is made possible by a grant from Kotzebue Electric Association, a member-owned cooperative serving the people of Kotzebue since 1954. And with that, we can go into the local weather forecast. Head back into the music, and stay tuned for the Mini Tundra Telegraph coming up at 1:20. In Kotzebue today, it is going to be partly sunny with highs around 50 and light winds, and tonight's going to be mostly cloudy with lows around 40 and light winds. And Thursday's going to be mostly cloudy with highs around 50 and light winds, and Thursday night's going to be mostly cloudy with lows around 40 and light winds. As for the current conditions, Kotzebue's clear at 47 degrees, with southwest winds at 6 miles an hour, and we are currently in high tide on our way to low tide by 5:36 p.m. Thank you again for listening to KOTZ 720 a.m. right here in Kotzebue, and stay tuned for the Mini Tundra Telegraph coming up at 1:20.

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Good afternoon. You're listening to KOTZ 720 AM right here in Kotzebue. It is currently 1:20 in the afternoon, so we're going to go into the mini Tundra Telegraph. But stay tuned for the extended weather forecast coming up at 1:30 and the Native Spiritual Hour at 2. To Ethan Sheehan, your wallet and ID was found and turned into the KOTZ radio, or turned into KOTZ radio station. If you know the owner, please pass the message along. The Ashley Johnson Bar Memorial Park is going to be closed Thursday, June 18th. Due to scheduled construction activities, UIC Construction, the Native Village of Kotzebue, and the City of Kotzebue appreciate the community's cooperation and understanding during this work. And then the Northwest Arctic Borough will be closed Friday, June 19th, in observance of the Juneteenth holiday, as well as the Northwest Inupiaq Housing Authority on June 19th. And regular business hours will resume June 22nd. Thank you again for listening to KOTZ 720 AM right here in Kotzebue. And stay tuned for the extended weather forecast coming up at 1:30.

Good afternoon. You are listening to KOTZ 720 AM right here in Kotzebue. It is currently 1:30 in the afternoon, so we're going to go into the extended weather forecast for this hour. But stay tuned for Native Spiritual Hour coming up at 2. Starting with the forecast in Kotzebue, today is going to be partly sunny with highs around 50 and light winds. Well, tonight's going to be mostly cloudy, with lows around 40 and light winds. Thursday's going to be mostly cloudy, with highs around 50 and light winds. And Thursday night, it's going to be mostly cloudy, with lows around 40 and light winds. As for Norvik, Seluik, and Kiana, today's going to be partly sunny, with highs around 70 and light winds. And tonight's going to be partly cloudy, with lows in the mid-40s and west winds at 10 miles an hour. Thursday is going to be mostly sunny with highs in the mid-60s and light winds. And Thursday night, it's going to be mostly cloudy with lows in the mid-40s and light winds. As for Kivalina and Red Dog Dock, today is going to be partly sunny with areas of fog and highs in the mid-40s with light winds. And then tonight's going to be mostly cloudy with areas of fog and lows in the mid-30s with light winds. Thursday is going to be partly sunny with areas of fog and highs in the mid-40s with light winds. And Thursday night, it's going to be mostly cloudy with lows in the mid-30s and light winds. As for Noatak and Red Dog Mine, today is going to be mostly sunny with areas of fog and highs in the mid-60s with south winds at 10 miles an hour. And then tonight's going to be mostly clear, with areas of fog and lows in the mid-40s, with west winds at 10 miles an hour. Thursday is going to be mostly sunny with areas of fog and highs in the mid-60s, with southeast winds at 10 miles an hour. And Thursday night, it'll be partly cloudy, with lows in the mid-40s and south winds at 10 miles an hour. As for Point Hope, Point Lay, and Cape Lisburn, today is going to be mostly cloudy, with areas of fog and highs around 40, with south winds at 15 miles an hour. And then tonight's going to be mostly cloudy, with areas of fog and lows in the mid-30s, with south winds at 15 miles an hour. Thursday's going to be mostly cloudy, with areas of fog and highs around 40, with south winds at 15 miles an hour. And then Thursday night, it's going to be mostly cloudy, with lows in the mid-30s and south winds at 15 miles an hour. As for Buckland and Deering, today they're getting scattered rain and snow showers. Oh, excuse me, what? Where did I get the snow showers from? They're getting scattered rain showers and isolated thunderstorms with highs around 70 and light winds. And tonight, scattered rain showers and isolated thunderstorms with lows around 40 and south winds at 10 miles an hour. Thursday, it'll be mostly sunny with highs in the mid-60s and southeast winds at 10 miles an hour. And Thursday night, it'll be mostly cloudy, with lows in the mid-40s and south winds at 10 miles an hour. Next up in Ambler, Shugnak, and Kobuk, today is going to be mostly cloudy, with isolated thunderstorms and highs around 70, with light winds. And tonight's going to be mostly cloudy, with isolated thunderstorms and lows around 50, and light winds. Thursday is going to be partly sunny, with highs around 70 and light winds. And Thursday night, scattered rain showers, with lows around 50, and light winds. As for Shishmaref and Diomede, today is going to be mostly cloudy, with areas of fog and isolated thunderstorms, with highs around 50 and light winds. And then tonight will be mostly cloudy, with areas of fog and isolated thunderstorms, with lows in the mid-30s and light winds. Thursday is going to be mostly cloudy, with areas of fog and highs around 50 with light winds. And Thursday night, it'll be mostly cloudy, with lows in the mid-30s and light winds. As for the current conditions, Kotzebue is clear at 47 degrees with southwest winds at 6 miles an hour, and Kivalina is clear at 39 degrees with southwest winds at 4 miles an hour. Point Hope is clear at 39 degrees with south winds at 9 miles an hour, and Point Lay is partly sunny at 44 degrees with north winds at 7 miles an hour. Red Dog Mine is mostly cloudy at 61 degrees, with south winds at 8 miles an hour. And Seluik is cloudy at 58 degrees,
with west winds at 8 miles an hour. Shishmaref is clear at 44 degrees, with north winds at 7 miles an hour. And Cayenne is partly cloudy at 60 degrees, with southwest winds at 8 miles an hour. Ambler is partly cloudy at 63 degrees, with southeast winds at 4 miles an hour. And Buckland is clear at 60 degrees, with southeast winds at 7 miles an hour. Deering is mostly clear at 61 degrees, with east winds at 8 miles an hour. And Norvik is cloudy at 57 degrees, with south winds at 9 miles an hour. Then Noatak is mostly clear at 64 degrees, with southwest winds at 10 miles an hour. And Shugnak is clear at 63 degrees, with north winds at 4 miles an hour. 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

Oh, oh, oh, oh, oh, oh, oh, oh, oh, oh, oh, oh, oh, oh, oh, oh, oh, oh, oh, oh, oh, oh, oh, oh, oh, oh, oh, oh, oh, oh, oh, oh, oh, oh, oh, oh, oh, oh, oh, oh, oh, oh, oh, oh, oh, oh, oh, oh, oh, oh, oh, oh, oh, oh, oh, oh, oh, oh, oh, oh, oh, oh, oh, oh, oh, oh, oh, oh, oh, oh, oh, oh, oh, oh, oh, oh, oh, oh, oh, oh, oh, oh, oh, oh, oh, oh, oh, oh, oh, oh, oh, oh, oh, oh, oh, oh, oh, oh, oh, oh, oh, oh, oh, oh, oh, oh, oh, oh, oh, oh, oh, oh, oh, oh, oh, oh, oh, oh, oh, oh, oh, oh, oh, oh, oh, oh

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I wonder if you're lonesome tonight. You know, someone said that the world's a stage and each must play a part. Fate had me playing in love with you as my sweetheart. Act one was where we met. I loved you at first glance. You read your lines so cleverly and never missed a cue. 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But I'd rather go on hearing your lies than to go on living without you. Now the stage is bare, and I'm standing there with emptiness all around. And if he won't come back to me, then they can bring the curtain down.

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The number is 442-3434. Or if you want to go on the air,